thank God for another beautiful Wednesday. Today, the 26th day in the month of August, year 2026. On behalf of staff and management of Adaba, ETH89 FM, we thank you so much for taking your time to join us today. 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At noon, we bring you News Beat. 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
1: a day that your world expects
0: ojo ti on ti to ma sokala
1: a day that new things come from the heavens
0: ojo anu ta ma yita pada
1: a day of mercy when stories are
0: changed
1: today
0: aye ma re gba anu
1: hey your destiny is mercy
0: me o many e o
1: I don't know this person
0: gbogbo bi to fokan re si
1: you are expecting goodness
0: ni abe anu
1: under mercy
0: o ma ri re
1: gbe we receive it
0: gbogbo eni ti aye re ti ijakule
1: re I don't know that you are down for
0: anu ni software
1: next thing I should tell you
0: oh ni ni ijakule
1: you cannot be put down
0: gbogbo eni ti aye ro pe
1: you got that the written off
0: anu ni software
1: next thing I should tell you
0: o dide lord
1: you are here today
0: won ni ki wa gbadua
1: I must pray
0: gbogbo eyi ta ye yin yipo loju kan
1: that life is going on is
0: anu lo ni software
1: next thing I should tell you
0: aye re sare gbogbo eyan mo logo
1: you glorious student
0: si eniyan se nika
1: that man has done evil
0: to won reduce is zero
1: reduce it to zero
0: lo ni ojo anu
1: give me that mercy
0: e o dide
1: pada rise again
0: mo ngbadua
1: pray
0: gbogbo eni to ni ijakule
1: all those expressing thank god
0: gbogbo ami ijakule lara
1: re back of failure in your body
0: labe anu
1: under mercy
0: o para o won in sotele
1: I must prophesy
0: Psalm 5:3
1: sorry if somebody can rise again
0: won ni o mi ni iwo gbo ni kutukutu owuro
1: in the morning
0: mo gbadua
1: I pray
0: lo ni ojo anu
1: give me mercy
0: olorun gbo ti e
1: lo ni you
0: olorun gbo ti
1: e lo you
0: Proverbs 16:3
1: if you already get look at
0: that only commit thy walk unto the Lord
1: he said I know you are lord
0: and thou shall be established
1: how the best remule
0: mo gbadua lo ni
1: I pray today
0: ise re
1: your career
0: yo ni ere
1: now we bring you
0: me mo bi ti ngba mi lagbaye gbogbo agbaye lo yi
1: lo bali this verse is
0: why ni jesus we
1: god says jesus
0: ni bi ti egbe re ti ntoro
1: where your mates are begging
0: iwa ma fun ni
1: now you be king
0: maje mo fi se gbaye
1: a lot of living life
0: fi o si lo gba
1: I'm like
0: o baje lara epe ti won pe ose back to sender
1: back to sender
0: se gbogbo eniyan mo sa
1: hope everybody know already
0: first ni agogo merin
1: by 4 p.m.
0: ni role
1: this evening
0: ni ori oke wa afaoro
1: afaoro
0: emi pe owo oluwa soke
1: top the hand of the lord
0: gbogbo eni ti won da lam
1: all of it that have been job
0: idamu re tan
1: eh now job is over
0: ekun re tan
1: everything is over
0: to ba ni o ti won fi siola
1: anything put in your body
0: si o je ko leri
1: you don't have testimony
0: labe anu
1: under mercy
0: inojo inojo e so pe olorun elija
1: god of elijah
0: e fi inojo isoro mi
1: consume my problem by fire
0: labe anu leri
1: under mercy today
0: mo gba iranlowo
1: receive help
0: labe anu leri
1: under mercy today
0: mo gba ire la
1: receive get goodness
0: amen woli samuel adebayo joloko
1: samuel adebayo jo
0: ti o gbe yan pe ni baba
1: authority
0: ori oke ogo
1: from mountain of glory
0: tombe ni abuja
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0: ni ibadan
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0: meje sana ati ye
1: alaisa
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2: 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Yeah.
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0: Oluwa ba ngba.
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0: Ba ngba yin mo
1: mi. My destiny
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0: Ba ngba ojo
1: la mi. 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
0: Oyo yo. 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
0: Won la kakabi ya won.
1: They struggle like their mothers.
0: Iwo gan mo funra.
1: Even you know.
0: O dabi ogun to ja ma mi.
1: That is the same battle that won
0: the Oluwa gogo.
1: I jingle the bell.
0: Ogun same same.
1: That battle of same same.
0: Like father like people son. Like mother like daughter. Ogun yen wole.
1: Amen, it is very.
0: Egba adua kata yi.
1: Prayer number 3.
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1: mi. Now change them out of me.
0: I jogun ba ipile.
1: Inherited foundations.
0: No, ile ma shada. O ti mo jogun na ti pile.
1: Now don't head down from my foundation.
0: Egba o.
1: Now remove it.
0: Inale.
1: Abe fire.
0: Inale.
1: Abe fire.
0: Oyo yo yo yo. Oyo yo yo yo yo yo yo yo yo yo yo. I jogun ba ipile. Inale jade.
1: Open every door for opportunity that I shall show.

0: I heard it in my ear. 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
1: Oluwa.
0: Oh Lord. Elevate my career.
1: It's your word, me.
0: The works of my hand.
1: That's your word, Lord.
0: Enter into huge amounts.
1: That's in one.
0: Enter into wealth.
1: Oh yeah. Oh yeah, yeah, yeah, yeah, yeah, yeah, yeah, yeah, yeah, yeah, yeah, yeah, yeah, yeah, yeah, yeah, yeah, yeah, yeah, yeah, yeah, yeah, yeah, yeah, yeah, yeah, yeah, yeah, yeah, yeah, yeah, yeah, yeah, yeah, yeah, yeah, yeah, yeah, yeah, yeah, yeah, yeah, yeah, yeah, yeah, yeah, yeah, yeah, yeah, yeah, yeah, yeah, yeah, yeah, yeah, yeah, yeah, yeah, yeah, yeah, yeah, yeah, yeah, yeah, yeah, yeah, yeah, yeah, yeah, yeah, yeah, yeah, yeah,
0: yeah, yeah, yeah, yeah,
1: yeah, yeah, yeah, yeah,
0: yeah, yeah, yeah, yeah,
1: yeah, yeah, yeah, yeah,
0: yeah, yeah, yeah, yeah,
1: yeah, yeah, yeah, yeah, yeah, yeah,
0: yeah, yeah, yeah, yeah, yeah,
1: yeah, yeah, yeah, yeah,
0: yeah, yeah, yeah,
1: yeah, yeah, yeah, yeah,
0: yeah, yeah, yeah,
1: yeah, yeah, yeah, yeah,
0: yeah, yeah, yeah,
1: yeah, yeah, yeah, yeah,
0: yeah, yeah, yeah, yeah, what you failed in before,
1: you
0: and
1: if you are saying,
0: I'm not a mocking,
1: Tori, so
0: what of your yester problem?
1: Your bed, you
0: pass
1: Mama, Lord, your mom,
0: now, man, about you,
1: oh, this sock,
0: no, with no more,
1: Lord, your
0: cover, husband,
1: oh, this sock,
0: with no more,
1: Lord, your
0: woman,
1: Baba, oh, this sock,
0: with no more,
1: I do add it,
0: your best,
1: I do add it,
0: your best,
1: I do add it,
0: your best,
1: in the name of
0: Mumbo,
1: I'll be back,
0: but on the

0: Ashiri Mbado, Lodo Saturday 29, the Monday 31st August, Orua Shiri Crossover. 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
2: E ke hallelujah o.
3: Hallelujah.
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2: 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E mu mi dani o.
4: Gbogbo awon eri wonyi.
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4: O duro fun ami anu.
2: Stand for sign of me.
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2: When you hear people's testimony.
4: Ki se tori pe a fe ko mo pa lagbara.
2: It's not to show that we are powerful.
4: Mo tori pe Olorun fi anu ya wa eyan kan soto.
2: But because God used nothing to stand
4: last of him. Lo fun awon eniyan.
2: To use for some
4: now, people. Toro need iranlowo.
2: You need help sir.
4: Iranlowo meji la lo de
2: nilo. That type of help I delay you.
4: Meji la.
2: And not twice.
4: O de ma jade si e.
2: I'm coming unto you.
4: O si to pari.
2: But then not this one.
4: Mo so fun e lana.
2: Like I told you yesterday.
4: Nipa oju rere ati anu.
2: Have a favor and mercy.
4: Mo so to le se
2: fun. I told you what they can do.
4: Mo ni to gun ba le.
2: Now when baby is tough.
4: Oju rere lo le gbe ku
2: olona. Only favor can remove it.
4: Si le kun ba ti.
2: When doors are shut,
4: only your one and lower to do the
2: only help and favor can
4: be. A lot of people don't share.
2: They are running.
4: And your dear London,
2: only you get to the place.
4: Then there be a go.
2: Only if you get to the
4: call.
2: Many are after something.
4: Dear London,
2: only if you get it.
4: So run to back and
2: those that get help.
4: I hear woman that be any palomas.
2: If you look like that, the most competent.
4: In a lower lorere, I have to
2: do it. It's time that the friend get out
4: and you know that you.
2: And if it's not that message, God.
4: Gbogbo èèyàn pátá ló máa ń rí ìrànlọ́wọ́.
2: Need a helper.
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2: Everybody get one.
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2: 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But only few actually get that.
4: Àwọn ìrànlọ́wọ́ méjìlá tó nílò.
2: The two type of help you need.
4: Ó wà very urgent.
2: That are very urgent.
4: Tí àánú máa bẹ̀rẹ̀ sí ṣe.
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4: Oh my God, who's the agada?
2: The right time.
4: Wọ́n ń gbé òkú. Woman yen lo si boji.
2: They were taking that boy's corpse to the grave.
4: Baba e ti ku.
2: The father was dead already.
4: Obinrin yo po ni.
2: The woman was a widow.
4: Awon omo yo ku osi laye.
2: No other child again.
4: Omo kan to ku re.
2: The only child she had.
4: Won ti gbe denu gate.
2: They have got to the gate of the
4: city. Won ti fe de boji.
2: Almost getting to the grave.
4: Won ti gbe sare e le.
2: They have even dug the grave.
4: Olurolowo akoko.
2: The timely help.
4: Lo ba yoju. Jesus pade
2: won. Jesus met them.
4: Lenu iloro bayi.
2: Right there.
4: O fowo kan po si yen.
2: And he touched the pocket.
4: O ni egbe le.
2: He put him down.
4: Sir, níbi ojú bá ti fẹ́ tí ọ.
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5: They did get their
4: money.
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4: so mi mẹ́ntí ó
2: so mi mo eniyan.
6: Connect me with those that will connect me.
2: Oga
6: sir,
2: baba n gbadura bayi.
6: We are praying for
2: God. Ogbodo wa sensitive.
6: You need to be sensitive.
2: Tori to olurolowo yen ba de.
6: When that ever comes.
2: Won ki n jo olurolowo.
6: They will never look like it.
2: Oto ni mo so fun yen o.
6: They will not look like it.
2: O clean ile enikan.
6: Somebody is cleaner.
2: O ti gbe eni e wa ba mi ri.
6: Brought him to me.
2: By force.
6: Ti gba ti pa lowo
2: wa. O lo sun eku
6: ti. She was crying.
2: Ogbodo ri wo
6: ni. Lati you need to see my
2: pastor. Iyen lo mo pe mo ni a pastor la la.
6: You not have get pastor.
2: Olele iya to baba.
6: What do you need for this?
2: Lo le gbadura.
6: He said this thing can
2: see and wife him
6: out. This thing you are looking for, you get it.
2: Emi o de mo.
6: And I never you
2: talk about that.
6: Where the person now came?
2: Pelu security be 25.
6: Any detail about
2: the shot down gbogbo adupo
6: wa. They shot down the whole place.
2: Igba teni e ma bo le.
6: When they alighted.
2: To mu eniyan wa.
6: And they brought the
2: person. Osaso gidi lorun e.
6: No good blood
2: to her. Baba yan ni woli.
6: She said prophet.
2: Mi o riru e ri o.
6: I've never seen this before.
2: Clean her lemme ri.
6: My disrespect.
2: Mi o riri laye.
6: I've never known that.
2: Mi o mo.
6: I don't even know
2: the cleaner. Clean le wa.
6: They think she's one
2: so,
6: that
2: clean the house. Sile.
6: Normally, I'm not at home.
2: To ba de si se mi o si ara.
6: I went to clean her work, I'm not there.
2: Money should go to sunkun.
6: But she has
2: been trying. For what is that,
6: I need to see you.
2: Emi re o.
6: Yeah, my.
2: Cleaner lo gbe mi wa.
6: Cleaner brought me.
2: Laarin ojo meji.
6: We did just
2: Olorun de so ti ogun baba yen.
6: God solved the problem.
2: Aisha.
6: Hey.
2: Baba yen to pada da cleaner lola.
6: He later
2: said. I say iwo mo woli gidi.
6: So you know a good prophet.
2: Aisha.
6: Hey.
2: Jerry Bagua and Biade.
6: Let me pray at this point.
2: If you offer de.
6: Hey, you wish to get.
2: Awon eyan mo de.
6: Hey, let people will take you there.
2: Eni yan pada wa wulo fun wa.
6: That man later came to us.
2: $60.
6: Till tomorrow.
2: O si wulo.
6: He still with us.
2: Awon ti iwo nilo yen.
6: Those that you need.
2: Wa pade.
6: Hey, let you meet with
2: them. So ma so po le da se.
6: Never take a
2: drink. Olu iranlowo.
6: You need help.
2: Je mu ayo kan si leni.
6: Take one more.
2: Ma continue lola.
6: We continue get tomorrow.
2: Olu iranlowo keta.
6: You can't help her.
2: The sent one.
6: Anything around.
2: Ta kan si o.
6: Yo kan.
2: Yo kan ni wa ni.
6: He will just come by.
2: Awon olore won ran mi si o.
6: But the pastor that will say I have sent to you.
2: Hey my God.
6: Oh. Olu iranlowo si ni.
2: Aye male gada
6: bi asa.
2: Send
6: helpers.
2: I want iranlowo ta ran
6: ara won. Send helpers.
2: Peteru lo lo bo omo kun
6: yen. He himself went to that man.
2: O fadi de by force.
6: He put him up by force.
2: Autonity yen reti.
6: He was that man was
2: just won ran olore kan
6: si. Yes, the director said.
2: O pade e.
6: Hey, man, you be.
2: Bawo lo se ma ri won.
6: How do I see them?
2: Afi to ba kanu.
6: You need to meet with mercy.
2: Bawo le yan se kanu.
6: How do I get mercy?
2: Won wonu adua
6: 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Let night to prayer for
2: you. 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
6: On our journey today.
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6: 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We are meeting.
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7: 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So then they was offering me only just some amount to a canisary account one, which is 186 million. So my one bed for a month. So I want to prepare like the first year, I mean. You know, oh, we should be going back on time, labor on time, but more to the solo, okay, food, the next, you know, crossover. Daddy, authority law operates within 4 days. So every day, Mama Ka, today is first day, it's the fourth day. Money today is the last day, which is the first day. When you call germinate, people say, Joko, before we say Jack Robinson, before we say Ring, ni, o ma sọ pé àwọn màdìrí ọlọ́run rí yóò pé 186 million tẹ́ kó wà ní àkáǹtì yẹn pé ẹni tó fẹ́ sponsor ọmọ yẹn kò dẹ̀ mọ́mọ́ yẹn rí kò rí rí. 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
1: 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And have mercy upon Zion.
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1: 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For the time to show mercy to her.
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2: To guide the offering of mercy.
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1: Àti phone number.
2: And the phone number.
1: Sẹ́fọ́ ní account number.
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6: You therefore
5: is as well with us.
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0: Morning, dear listener. You are welcome once again to Ashivas University's prayer time. My name is Reverend Canon Bayo de Oladimeji. Presenting with me is my brother in Christ, Dr. Taiwo Adenego.
1: Good morning, cherished listener. Today's inspirational talk is titled, Take Responsibility. We always tend to blame circumstances and other people for our mistakes. That way, we never have to take responsibility. Albert Ellis observed, the best years of your life are the ones in which you decide your problems are your own. You don't blame them on your mother, the ecology, or the government. You realize you control your own destiny. Similarly, Florence Nightingale once said, I attribute my success to one thing. I never gave or took an excuse. When the winner messes up, he admits he's wrong and asks for forgiveness. But when a loser makes a mistake, he immediately looks for somebody or something to blame. Proverbs 24:11 warns, don't try to disclaim responsibility. Instead of denying and defending your mistakes, take responsibility. Learn from them and move on. That's how you grow.
0: Today, we are praying for Ashivas University's friends and well-wishers. Let us pray. Eternal Rock of Ages, Father of our Lord Jesus Christ, we bless your holy name. We thank you for the numerous friends of Ashivas University. We are grateful to you, O Lord, for the contribution everybody is making towards the development and advancement of the university, academically, physically, and socially. Thank you, Father, for the assistance and cooperation we are receiving from the Federal Medical Center, Rufus Giwa Polytechnic, and all organizations where our students undergo their SciWorks programs throughout the nation. We pray for Jof ID Family Farms, our local government, Benin Electricity Distribution Company, our branch, Federal Road Safety Corps, our sector, the Nigerian Police, our area command, Directorate of State Security Services, the Prison Service, members of the Civil Defense Corps, and all members of the University Security Committee. All our friends, too numerous to mention. We pray for Ondo State Minister of Education, Minister of Works, among other government agencies and parastatals. We pray that the brotherly love that is existing among us will continue to blossom. We pray for all religious leaders and bodies that have been praying for the progress of the university. May the Lord God enrich your ministry as you fervently pray for Ashivas University. All this we ask in the name of your Son, Jesus Christ, our Lord.
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0: Good morning. I'm Olajumoke on Motor Show with Ebenezer Dunn in the news. Senate President says Tinubu's economic reforms have improved state finances. Tinubu orders rescue of kidnapped victims in Niger State. China condemns illegal U.S. sanctions on Iran and trading partners.
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0: Over 100 traders across Akoko Northwest, the government area of Ondo State, have received cash grants to support and expand their businesses in continuation of the Elosoloja Empowerment Initiative. The program, organized by the Grassroots Movement for Tinubu GMT, under the All Progressives Congress APC in Ondo State, was sponsored by the Minister of Interior, Olubunmi Tunjuju. At the event in Okeagbe Akoko, the coordinator of the Elosoloja Initiative, Mrs. Lola Fagbimi, expressed optimism that the cash will add value to their business. She urged the beneficiaries and other market women to sustain grassroots mobilization and continue to support President Bola Tinubu ahead of the 2027 general elections.
3: Yeah, because of Tinubu, our son, BTO, is a man.
4: You can see all the excitement on their faces as we are distributing the empowerment items to them. They are very happy and they believe that this will boost their trade. They are eternally grateful to the Honorable Minister of Interior, Honorable Bumisi Dojo, who is the financier of this Elosoloja project, that we are having another elections in January, and that they should support the candidates of the APC. We should support our father, President Tinubu, and other party candidates during the election.
0: An APC chieftain in Okeagbe, Mr. Fafumilade Adetilewa, commended the initiative, describing Minister Tunjuju as a committed advocate of the Tinubu administration's vision and development agenda.
5: To see the avenue of that program, we know what BTO has done in this community. It's a great son of the soil that we all appreciate. And I want to believe that the program that they are doing today, you will see after this program how it will go. Help our Eloja in our market for those downtrodden. If it was to some people, they will have used the money to do otherwise, come out to show gratitude to the president. For him, give me fee to appoint our son, Dr. Olubunmi Tunjuju. We don't have anything to give the president than to return him 100% of vote in our community here. And we are trying to mobilize the people. If you go around the market and ask people who they want to vote, they will tell you that it's actually Bola Tinubu APC.
0: Some of the beneficiaries expressed appreciation for the gesture.
3: We are here because of Tinubu, our son. BTO is a man of the people. Everybody likes him for his work. He's doing it, and we are ready to support him by all means. Then Tinubu is the father of everybody, and supporting every one of them. Iyalaje, Iyaloja of Akoko Northwest, we are ready to support.
6: Fun mi akopa dada ni ora aje mi tori Iyalaje ni mi. 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
0: The market women also pledged their continued support for President Tinubu and expressed their readiness to cast their vote for him in the 2027 general elections. President of the Senate, Godswill Akpabio, says the administration of President Bola Tinubu has enough achievements to present to Nigerians ahead of the 2027 general elections. Akpabio made the statement on Monday when members of the Senate Committee on Tertiary Institutions, TED Fund and NEL Fund, led by its chairman, Senator Dendutse Mohammed, paid him a courtesy visit at his residence in Uyo, Akwa Ibom State. Akpabio claimed that 27 states were unable to pay workers' salaries and pensions when President Tinubu assumed office, but said the situation has since improved. He attributed a change to what he called President Tinubu's economic re-engineering and thinking out of the box. The Senate President also expressed confidence that Nigerians would re-elect President Tinubu for a second term in the 2027 elections. He said the electorate would, in his words, separate the chaff from the grains when making their choice at the polls. The All Progressives Congress, APC, says its 2027 Presidential Campaign Council remains unchanged. The Smithsonian reports that it had withdrawn the list unveiled at the weekend. The APC National Publicity Secretary, Felix Muka, said this on Tuesday. He said the party had not withdrawn the council's membership and would publicly announce any changes if they become necessary. The denial followed reports that the APC had pulled back the list for review after composition triggered criticism from some party members and political observers. The party announced the cancel on Saturday as it set up preparations for the 2027 presidential election, with President Bola Tinubu named chairman and Vice President Kashim Shettima as vice chairman. Minister of Works David Umayes filed a 2.5 billion naira defamation suit against Stella Ifeoma Okengo, media practitioner Linda Ikeji and Linda Ikeji TV Limited. The suit was filed at the Federal High Court, at the High Court of the Federal Capital Territory Abuja Judicial Division. According to the case summary, Umayes alleges that the defendant published statements and videos about him between March 2025 and March 2026, which it considers false, malicious, and defamatory. The claimant alleges that the publication accused him of bribery, corruption, intimidation, sexual misconduct, land grabbing, sexual harassment, and being unfit for public office. The minister is seeking 500 million naira in general damages, 2 billion naira in exemplary damages, and 500 million naira as a cost of the suit. He is also asking the court to award post-judgment interest of 10% annually until any judgment sum is formally paid. You listen to the news at dawn on 88.9 FM Akure, transmitting from Ilaramoke. After the break, Tinubu orders rescue of kidnapped victims in Niger State. Plus, China condemns illegal U.S. sanctions on Iran and trading partners. Stay with us.

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3: 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Now to the rest of the bulletin. President Bola Ahmed Tinubu has ordered an immediate and coordinated security operation to rescue victims of the recent mass abduction in Niger State. The president directed armed forces, Nigeria Police Force, Department of State Services, DSS, and other relevant security and intelligence agencies to work together to secure the release of all those abducted. He also directed his service chiefs to provide him with regular updates on the progress of the rescue operation until all the victims are accounted for. The presidential directive followed attacks on several communities in the remote Bogo local government area of Niger State. During the attacks, scores of residents were abducted, including worshippers attending Friday prayers at a mosque in Kwanya village. The chairman of Bogo local government area, Abdullahi Muhammad, said at least 60 people were kidnapped in the attacks. The chairman and chief executive officer of the National Drug Law Enforcement Agency, NDLEA, Brigadier General Bubu Marwa, has called for a stronger focus on recovering the proceeds of drug trafficking and other crimes. Marwa said the fight against drug trafficking would go beyond arrest and convictions to include the aggressive identification, seizure, and recovery of criminal assets. He made a call while delivering a presentation at the ongoing 43rd Cambridge International Symposium on Economic Crime in the United Kingdom. The symposium is organized by the Center for Geopolitics at the University of Cambridge. Marwa noted that effectiveness of the criminal justice system should not be measured only by the number of convictions secured, but also by its ability to make crime unprofitable. He explained that a drug trafficker who loses his freedom but retains the proceeds of his criminal activities could use the wealth to finance further operations and sustain criminal networks. China has vowed to protect its economic interests after the United States announced plans to expand sanctions against Iran and countries that continue to trade with Tehran. China's foreign ministry spokesperson Lin Jian said that Beijing firmly opposes what it described as illegal unilateral sanctions and would take all necessary measures to safeguard the country's rights and interests. This event followed an announcement by U.S. Treasury Secretary Scott Bessent on new measures targeting Iran and its trading partners. Bessent warned that countries, banks, and businesses that continue financial operations with Iran could face isolation from the United States. China remains Iran's biggest buyer of crude oil, although trade had declined amid U.S. blockade of Iranian ports. Responding to the sanctions threat, Lin Jian said a cooperation between China and Iran has also been conducted within the framework of international law

It should not be interfered with or disrupted. Country music icon Dolly Parton has died at the age of 80. Parton's death was reportedly announced by her nephew, Brian Seeger, on Tuesday. In her honor, United States President Donald Trump has ordered American flags across the country to be lowered for one week. Trump described her death as a true loss for millions of people. To end at the news at dawn, a recap of our top stories. Senate President Godswill Akpabio says the administration of President Bola Tinubu has enough achievements to present to Nigerians ahead of the 2027 general elections. President Bola Ahmed Tinubu has ordered an immediate and coordinated security operation to rescue victims of the recent mass abduction in Niger State. Aotearoa, China has vowed to protect its economic interests after the United States announced plans to expand sanctions against Iran and countries that continue to trade with Tehran. That's it about news at dawn, as edited by Olayinka Ojo. I'm Olajumoke Omotosho saying good morning and thanks for listening.

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Accurate news is another. Timely, fresh, and factual is our kind of news at Adebayo FM. That's why we're your most trusted news source.

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1: 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A commitment to be there whenever our people wanted to dream bigger, reach higher, and do more. And for 25 years, we've kept that promise. We've helped bring loved ones closer, turn ideas into opportunities, and dreams into reality. Truly, we've come a long way together. Cheers to the next.

0: 25 years, we've seen hustle become success, dreams become reality, and strangers become family. Truly, we've come a long way together. Cheers to the next. Dem say monkey smart, and because of 3 years. But now monkey will jump past the eye, they quick see.
1: Don't call me auntie.
0: This Big Brother Ninja Season 11 go hot past pressing iron. Now only the biggest moves go make I see you. Everybody come show themselves.
2: Yes, sir. 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
6: Thank you very much for saying that, sir. 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

0: Country people, on a good morning, a better Wednesday be this. Thank God, say, in give us opportunity to witness another Wednesday morning. Plenty people, now they don't work, but with the time Baba God say, we are alive. I've been a boy and a friend, I've been Michael Aki. Today, I've been my own name.
1: My own name, na Patience, on a good morning. This morning, we get plenty national dailies, Punch Day, yeah, The Nation Day, yeah, Vanguard Day, yeah, and plenty more. For front page, this morning, with the USA governors, they spend 512 billion naira on travels and offices like Makagini, like half a trillion naira.
0: For Ogun State, ma, baby factory, police uncover ram, then discover ram, then rescue pregnant women and plenty children for there.
1: On top drug lord matter, Mawa talk something, you know. He say, all the assets, all the property, where they carry drug money by, they must seize them.
0: Atiku, ain't to say that in assistance, wait to say, waiting your guy talk, in go do am, but in go change later, say, now you know, in say, in go restore subsidy. Say, waiting in aid, they talk,
1: In talkan.
0: For your own.
1: In Stambaram. Suspected cultist, we hear say they kill Lagos security guard. This one no sweet belly. As we say, Ogun family, they seek justice over alleged police killing of their breadwinner.
0: For Kano State, ma, for one wedding, two people, now they don't cry.
1: And for Enugu, three kidnapped people, we say they be kidnapped, to the glory of God, and to the service of mankind, they don't release them.
0: 27 debates, my PDP candidate, but they accept a Cross River governorship challenge. You say, in ready first year.
1: And for Zamfara, police said the key bandits, they can rescue two people where they be kidnapped.
0: Where could they start sharply this morning because say time not they wait for anybody?
1: The city state government, when I we hear say they spend at least over 500 billion naira on government houses, governor's offices, and travel and transport for the first 6 months of 2026. One amount, the amount we hear say is 4,000 times higher than the combined 6 month salary of Nigerian statistics governors. Analysts of state budget implementation call report say on Monday say they don't spend over 500 billion naira. On top, say they want travel, say their office, they want drink coffee or tea for inside office. The analysis, kind of show, say, why governors, they state their monthly salary of 500, say, our money no pass 503,000 naira per month. He say, what did they spend, Say, it pass, what did they collect? The combined 6 month salary of all the 36 governors go amount to just 108 million naira. So how come the country get over 500 billion naira? Meaning they don't say millionaire or billionaire, what did they spend on top? Say they want travel, they want drink tea and coffee for inside office. The combined amount, and we say be 512 billion naira, the 6 month salary of 36 governors, therefore, will represent only 0.2% of the identified expenditure on executive offices and travels. They don't say governor, sheriff. Recently, Kanto say a monthly salary in 503,000 naira. As in, they argue, say some senior civil servants, including permanent secretaries, say that they collect 900,000 naira. Say their money, say some permanent secretaries, say their money will pass in own. Now, so analysts, Kanto say, forget your salary matter. No be salary will they talk about. The real money, now those money where people don't know, where no people know pull eye, where they enter your account. Plenty talk there. You want your car, you want it down. Yes, I push come out today.
0: Operatives for Mowe Division of Ogun State Police Commander through intelligence led operation now then don't dismantle one illegal and illegal baby factory syndicate at Aberan Village with Mowe. The operation be the result in the rescue of two heavily pregnant women and four children, as well as the arrest of six suspects: Florence Obuna, 58, Magdalene Julius, 63, Chidika Ogwonu Mill, 40, Onyechu Chidike, 35, Stephen Ogbonna, 39, and one attending nurse, Oseni Idaya. The command to describe the arrest of the members of these baby factory syndicates as a better breakthrough for the ongoing fight against human trafficking and child exploitation. Tok-tok person for the State Police Commander, DSP Oluseyi Babasheyi, but they talked this one yesterday when he released this info for journalists. He said, intelligence, now lead them to the place, they raid, they rescue two pregnant victims, Ilesomi Foluke, 7 months pregnant, and Ejekwa Melody, female 20, will be say, now 8 months pregnant. She be four young children comprising two males and two females. Also, now they rescue for their intelligence led follow up operations by officers within the area. Now them make the operation this successful. But Babashe Ekonde say, one mother say it they receive medical care, but the whereabouts of a newborn, they no know. But investigation don't start immediately. If now check and read them, as a police discover and uncover baby factory for Muwe, it is high punch.
1: Okay, this one, the chairman and chief executive officer of the National Drug Law Enforcement Agency, NDLEA, General Buba Mawa, retired, don't talk, say, they don't arrest alone, say, in no go fit defeat drug trafficking without corresponding effort to seize and recover proceeds of the crime. So don't be only to the arrest them. Say any money where they get there. If not their woman, they use an open business for, they close down the business. If not picking, they use the money, they send go school. They say make the withdraw the picking come up for school. If not property, they use and buy. Government go collect her. Mawa, I called talk this one yesterday when they deliver one presentation during one event for one Cambridge school for United Kingdom. For one statement from the talk person, Femi Baba Femi, in talk say, furthermore, international gatherings of judges, law enforcement chiefs, international intelligence experts, and academics, the NGLA chairman contours the success of the criminal justice system, say in no day measured solely by number of convictions where they don't secure. Say they seize property, like you build it, they will collect letter. Even if an orphanage home you build, say they use and do charity, they go collect letter. According to him, he said one trafficker don't lose liberty, but in the retaining fortune, say that kind of thing, you know, go make say you they arrest drug lord, they put him for prison, but he's not saying carry money, build school and hotel, say they and those things they function, say they fall out, say but now if you are anything where you carry the money by, then go collect him. You want your car, you want it die, there's a punch will come out today.
0: Dangote Petroleum Refinery and Petrochemicals FZE now then don't increase the price of premium metal spirit petrol from 1,185 naira as in Topam to 1,200 naira per liter effective from August 26. So for one official communication to customers, we'll be seeing then serve across Niger yesterday. The refinery group commercial operations with an announced revised depot prices for gantry and coastal deliveries. According to the table contained for the notice, ma, then say coastal price been rise to 1,562 naira per metric ton to 1,582 naira. Then say gantry price from 1,185 naira to 1,200 naira per liter. The refinery for that direct customers may then return all authorization to collect documents for repricing. The latest adjustment would represent 15 naira per liter increase in the gantry price and come barely days after the refinery would raise the price from 1,665 naira to 1,105 naira per liter. The previous increase would take effect from midnight on August 21 to 26, according to the industry worker. Plenty to read. Even now on check out the latest fuel price by Dangote Punch newspaper Nadia Fosia.
1: On top this oil matter, we be saying it's there everywhere. We be saying that they talk about and they go from, they go back. The presidential candidate of the African Democratic Congress, Atiku Abubakar, don't talk, say he talk him before. And then they talk him again. Say, if Nigerians vote for 2027 election, say he go come on subsidy on top petrol matter. When did they talk yesterday? When he received the Osun State leadership of the ADC for Abuja, Atiku can't disown comments. When one of the media aides, Paul Ibe, when he talked one for one interview for one TV station yesterday, say, what did Atiku be try to talk? We say, Ingo first come on subsidy, but later, Ingo can return now. Atiku can talk categorically, yes, they say, like, yeah. So if people vote for now, Nigerians voted and he become president for Niger. So if he come on subsidy, he know that he go return him. He no go talk say he won't come out him again. Say because of Nigerians. He say authoritatively now he talk him. Say make people make them hold them, make them hold them responsible. If he no do waiting. In talk say in go do say nah in be your talking and do you want check and you worry that it didn't say punch
0: we didn't enter market
1: no what's the market will you come
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1: Now welcome back. One security officer, when they thought saying in Stanley, then they don't shoot dead yesterday during suspected court attack which happened for Sangotedo area of Lagos. With the yesterday courties, they stormed Royal Estate for the area around 10 p.m. to 11 p.m. They gonna begin the shoot gun, no papa, pa. Everybody come begin the tears. One person here will be say the matter happened for Nkorokoro eyes. We call a bedroom and he said, I don't mention my name. Oh, he said the victim and they shoot more than 3 times before they can't shoot her for head again. The incident, now we hear say they can't report, give police. So we say police can't go the area, can't condo the area. They can't mention, say, peace return to the area. The top person now for police for Lagos, Abimbola, ADBC, called the journalist, said the victim, now they shoot. So now two unidentified persons, where we say they carry a car that come, now they shoot the security guard. Wasn't me then come off for house, come shoot the security guard, wait there for a walk. Nobody know. The incident and they happen as security guard where they identify as Godwin. Allegedly, they say suspected cutties now then kill of Abu Lejesha area for Yaba for same Lagos State. You want check out, you want it down. They inside punch.
2: Ogun State now let me enter right now. Ogun family now they say I beg go justice now. We want to over. We breadwinner, we be say police being by the family of one man, Olabi Oniyiku, allegedly shot dead by one policeman attached to a broader patrol team for Ikpoki, a local government area of Ogun State. Now, them don't they say, I beg go government may not come to our rescue because justice. Now, we want to make them investigate and make them prosecute the man. The family now then they call for the dismissal of the officers allegedly involved in the killing, though, as they accuse them, say then they harass and then they start along the road. Relative of the deceased, Kolade Oniyiku, with the appeal when in the follow journalist reason over the weekend, when in the narrate circumstances which surround the death of the victim. According to Rame, he say the man with the killer in the return home to celebrate the Oro festival, and in the travel back on Wednesday when he encountered the policemen for Akinde Junction. He say the policemen then been seizing motorcycle causing apprehension for the area as other motorcyclists who then thought say what do we do now when I go seize with motorcycle. Bege constant and say the deceased be approached them and ask say whether Ingo fee passed through before one argument allegedly been started between him and one of the officers before the policeman open fire, kill him instantly. But right now the family be the talk say then the disappointment because they no prosecute the man, they no dismiss him and nothing happen. Then say the dead body see the mortuary. Till now, if now I check the matter, read down where it is. I punch.
1: I don't say police command don't confirm the arrest of two suspects following the killing of one person and the injury of three others after one suspect opened fire during wedding ceremony for Tundu Yola Quarter for Kano Metropolis. Like say, you know, they have said that they do wedding. The top president for Kano State Police, Abdullah Haruna, and I confirmed the arrest of the suspect. In talk say pandemonium now it happened on Sunday 16th of August when Rabbi Mokhtar 34 just look open fire during one wedding ceremony for Tundu Yola Quarters for Kano Metropolis. Say one person now by three people they injure. He said they don't arrest two people on top of the matter. Say investigation they continue. He said the suspect now he come out from in house that fateful day when music they go on he come the verse, say, which kind of music be this one? Now he come begin shoot, shoot, saying, carry pump action, come outside. People come to ask, where rap you for see gun? Why in the verse say that they do wedding? Plenty questions. They be saying, now only police go fi answer them. You want your car, you want it done. Now inside for sure come out to the Nademisia.
2: Another come out for punch newspaper. I go punch this one out. This one to say 2027 debate, ma. PDP candidate, but they accept challenge or ain't say I ready face you for debate too. Ahead of the 2027 general elections, the People's Democratic Party governorship candidate for Cross River State, Ato Jarvis Akebong, now he don't accept Governor Basio to challenge for public debate to Akebong, say in they ready to engage O2 for one any open debate at any time and venue chosen by the governor, provided say O2 Ima himself will go day in person. The PDP candidate, but they talk this one when the fellow journalist reason for Calabar yesterday in response to a challenge issued by the State Commissioner for Information, Ekman Young, Kobam. Ain't say ain't ready to honor the debate anywhere, anytime with the governor. So far, say now the governor ma himself. Now in go day there. The PDP candidate also be the criticized O2 administration over what he described as a response to recent crises for the state, including landslides and fire incidents for Spa Shopping Mall with the Calabar. In the question, the administration's frequent foreign trips and signing of memoranda of understanding as in the challenge the government, say made and show everybody how many of the agreements don't translate to tangible projects, jobs and economic opportunities for cross riverians.
1: Cross
2: reverence. Plenty grammar day. My team will come on this morning. If now I check and read and wear punch newspaper, Nadia for Siam.
1: On top politics, Matana Lagos me enter as the National Democratic Congress candidate for Lagos Central Senatorial District, Ladipo Johnson, called the one part of Lagos. Say me now, see, it reminds me what I want carrying a commercial. Now, get open our eye and I get government for this state. And what I got to do now, anyhow, say if I'm not talking, when I don't sleep one night, and I wake up in the morning, what I don't carry on and come out. Johnson, now they talk this one yesterday, why they unveil the vision and legislative agenda for Lagos Central. In Cotton said, the way the matter day, it can't be like, say, Lagos State government, they know they prioritize the welfare of the people. Because in Cotton said, they prioritize, say, what the water they carry people, I see for Lagos, it's not supposed to reach that level. He said, but based on say, government know the reason people, now make it be like, say, water, don't be say, be like, say, now make it be say, water don't carry people away for Lagos Central. Come out. He said, but if they give them, if those people give them their vote, say, the issue of water. Say you gonna bring experts from Obodo Yibo. They go sutter. Shapale. Talk plenty. It ain't inside punch check about today.
2: Again and again, where will they enter?
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0: Chapali this morning at the back page. Now let me enter Fanny Amutoko. In give plenty reasons why him been resigned from NFF fact finding committee. But Osimhen been dropped to 50 for Africans MVP rankings. Full list winners at PFA Award 2026. Then see now Bruno Fernandes. The main admits Uchebe's influence as him be the joint Benfica. Right now, in say, you know, go fee Hiram say, Uchebe follow, make that better decision when he make as in the dub Galatasaray, they join Benfica, in come off for Turkey, enter Portugal. Me na no worry if it's not a good seven aware on the show, Sport Connect. Can people not decide this today for Nigeria? I see be the program. Let's prepare to go return next Wednesday. What's the matter? We will carry come this morning.
1: The matter will carry come this morning. It be like saying that matter where they happen every day. This morning with the read one report. Say governors for this first half of the year, they don't spend over half trillion naira on top they want travel matter, on top they want drink tea and coffee for office matter. A lot of times, Nigerians, we don't even know how much we governors they receive every month. We don't even know how much they enter our government purse every month. And a lot of time, if drainage spoil for our street, we go shout Tinubu. It's good, Tinubu na the 9 day up, we go talk about her. If anything solve from road, we go talk about, we go shout President. We governors, we be saying our state governors, the money where they collect every month. What did they carry this money do? That one and one aspect. The second aspect we say government go pay salary. They go talk say make civil servant they thank governor say pay them salary. Governor go pay go he go do he go commission market. They go talk say they go make they thank governor say because in Duan. You go see monarch turn themselves to hype man. Traditional rulers go turn themselves to hype man and hype women. They hype governments, because they help them do the road well lead to their village.
0: We be saying that why people, thousands, millions, been vote them into office with that.
1: They thought they won't come serve the people.
0: This money, no be anybody papa money. No be anybody mama money.
1: Now Nigerian money. Now we money. Now the money of me and you.
0: And now we vote them into office. Say, this we money, me wanna use them.
1: Help us, help and do all these things.
0: Make we life better.
1: If they come to say, okay, the local government chairman for me, I want for example, local government of A, because if I mention one particular local government, now they will say, ah, now that local government should they talk about. Local government of patience, the chairman can't do, he can't build a tap water. They will come say, make the gather people and the traditional ruler of that place, they make them go in office, make them go tank them. Say if they not tank them now, so that thing go make it not be like say they not tank them. Say they supposed tank them. You don't forget say now your rights. You don't forget say now me and you get the money. You don't forget say if teach away government employ, make it teach for school. You can't teach. Now in work they do. All this matter I want to talk about them. This morning on top today for Naija. You don't get opportunity to shook my post.
0: The way will they help with governors, ma? With all these billions, whether they collect every month, we know they hype God. We be say,
1: they give us breath.
0: They will give us life.
1: You know how much the amount of make. You know, say now Ondo State we day. If we want talk, we use where we day as a example because they say charity begins at home. That's what they talk about. You know the amount of money these states they collect. Okay. This past month, where they collect now, where they pay salary now, where they talk to me, when we now thank governors, they don't pay salary. You know how much federal government pay into the purse of those state governments?
0: Now, so it happened for Ekiti.
1: Oshu.
0: Now, so the money they enter.
1: Edo Delta.
0: People now come to analyze, say, all these governors, as they collect big, how they take, they develop their state with this big money where they enter.
1: Some state they develop.
0: If they reflect. If they show, say, governors, they collect big, and big development, they show. Why they say, some governors, they collect big, nothing to show for them. I take B.
1: Where the money they enter?
0: I take B for your side. Now the matter, we will carry come. this morning. I better not yap anybody. 1 minute now you get, they contribute onto this matter.
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0: Students, Nigerians, not under man pressure on President Bola Ahmed Tinubu. Say, you know, they do well. Say the policies too harsh, too hard, poverty for everywhere. Yet, with the sea waiting with governors, they receive and nothing to show for them for different states of we country Nigeria. The pressure they much on the president, but with the live with governors, we know the man pressures on them.
1: We don't even know whether they collect money. It can't be like the governors don't exist for our system of government. For the month of July, you know, say they pay the July, they bring money for July, they go use them for August. For August meeting, where they do money for July, the 10 states will collect money where plenty pass. Delta State collect 361 billion naira. River State collect 301 billion naira.
0: Second.
1: Lagos State, now be third. It collect 279 billion. Akwa Ibom collect 278 billion. Their state governors now they in control of this money. Bayelsa State collect 274 billion. Kano State collect 149 billion. Oyo 119 billion. Anambra 101 billion. Borno 110 billion. We dear beloved Sunshine State, oh, those states, we dear part of the top 10. We collect 109 billion naira.
0: You see what?
1: Me declare you. Me declare you. That be this money, where we say states, now the high, now these 10 states, be the states where we say that they collect highest money. We will never talk about the one where Osun collect, the one where Ekiti they collect. Where we say all this money, when did they collect them? When they pay salary? Where the rest of the money they go? And a lot of times, a lot of people go they shout at president, we governors, we they hold them accountable. We even know that they collect money. According to the report we come out this morning, where they talk say governors for between January and July, first 6 months of the year, they don't use over half a trillion, over 500 billion naira. They don't use on travel. They don't use and go con. Say, make I quickly go con. They don't use and drink tea for their office. Delta State Governor won't talk last time. He talk say, permanent secretary, they collect money pass and saying they collect 503,000 naira every month. People can't do analysts can't dig deep. I can't say, forget this salary where they on paper. The money where for that government they allocate. Security votes. Money where they enter. Where a lot of funds where we say for that government they disburse give states. Wait, residents don't even know. And this money, they're supposed to utilize them so that the people go feel them, people go benefit. That is why a lot of people, they talk, say, one article for the presidential candidate for ADC, talk, say, he go restore subsidy money. Say, that subsidy remover, he go come out. So they talk, say, what in Nigeria can they pay on top subsidy go too much? People come to ask the ones where they know they pay, they know they feel them, they know they know they come to their pocket. Meanwhile, this subsidy where they come out, it can't make the allocation where they give state government make it come plenty. But the residents they feel them, they feel the soft life where they supposed to feel where the money they go.
0: Not a matter what carry come this morning, be that we want make una be the judge this morning. 0816-2519-991. Why be so?
2: Hello, good morning.
1: Good morning.
2: School. My name is Komrita Adekunle. We hear your word. But this is the reaction. Let me let every Nigerian know. After the subsidy has been removed, the subsidy has been delivered to all governors. But governor refused to do normal. Nobody that see money will not spend money. Money is for spending. But I want people to understand. The problem we have in Nigeria is problem of so-called capitalization. When our company are still working in Nigeria, all workers will have jobs to do, and they will spend this money there. The finally, everything destroyed, everything, and the regime of Obasanjo and Atiku, they take all this refinery to stock exchange market for selling. Up to today, nobody is thinking to revise it back again for people to benefit. So see the problem we are having now. our governor, the only thing they can do to

0: as a fine human being, I should not deceive you, is worth root and light. Building market is not part of everything because people will go to market and sell, but you build market. We are talking what people will gain from your resources that you collect from the federal government. Tinubu is not the fault. Let's blame the governor of the state. What is he doing about the percentile of the state? Is it because of the stock market that they cannot reverse back, that don't let them to manage any percentile they have in their state for manage of people? God will help Nigeria every state.
1: Amen. God will help Nigeria and every state. I bet, no forget, say, 1 minute now you get. Take air your opinion this morning. 0816-2519-991. Today for Naija, now be the program station at the Bayichi Ponan FM. Why be say the pressure there on president? Why not governors where they collect plenty and they do very
2: me
1: few?
2: Too.
1: Hello. Good morning, though.
3: Hello, good morning.
1: Your name now?
3: Oma from Owo.
1: We they hear you.
3: This is appalling. It's just as if we don't get governor for Ondo State. Sorry to say.
1: Nothing I beg you. Be very civil.
3: He tell me, no Allah. Well, to me, what do we feel do to orientate our people? May they not blame the president again. Any small thing, president. Any small thing, president. They can't shift attention, come on for governor body. Of which this man don't try, but he don't try his best. Let me put it that way. To make sure governors get change of salary and allocation. But how the governors they use them, we don't know. Me, Omo, I don't see account for anything like this. Say, governor do for Ondo State. Now, this kind of where the money they go? They go pay salary. One person got it for Facebook. Call the customer. We thank our governor for paying salary to the fifth. Also, say what he's doing his job. It's even not enough. Because we're going to attack him again. People of Ondo State, if you hear me, let's shift our attention to governor and remove from the state from federal government. This governor is doing nothing. Thank you very much. Omo from Owo.
2: Omo, you do well. I don't want to say when you talk say pain you. You know, say the way body they scratch you. If you talk to me, you scratch and like that. You go scratch and so tell blog will begin come outside. And NBC no go grill us, make you scratch and like that on top of this show. 0816-251-9991. Little when you talk.
0: Good morning. Yes, one minute.
1: You didn't call us from where?
0: From Makure here.
1: With the year.
0: It's like our president is trying possible best. But the governor did not allow the work of the president to say forth. To me personally, I support what Atiku said. Though, you know, the first time when Atiku wanted to become a president, all the theory, the forerunners in the presidential, they said I go to remove the sources. But they don't know this is how it's going to take. Because when president is giving the governors the money to use for the benefit of the people of the state, it's just like you don't see what the governor is doing with the money. If it's just like this, it's better to remove the subsidy, they return it, so that the people of Nigeria can enjoy the resources of this country. Because the removal of subsidy is only the politicians that enjoy it. The masses are suffering. The politicians, they are enjoying. So maybe they should return it so that the generality of Nigeria will enjoy what we have in this country.
2: Thank you very much for your observation. Hello.
4: Good morning, presenter.
2: Good morning.
4: Now, actually, Dominic, now I call you from last year.
2: Okay.
4: Waiting day here to say, we just the practice democracy. No check and balances. What is the work of state legislators? They're supposed to check governors. Are they being they check them now? All this is nonsense. Will not be happening. That is why opposition is very good in the House of the Assembly. Let's say we have an opposition now. We can be able to check all the governors. Have a nice day.
2: Thank you.
1: Akinwoye Dominic, you do well. As you see, not only you, they talk. See, we House of Assembly members.
2: We not even feed them. We not even the people not even feed them. an opposition me totality begins at home. Opposition for those states me no. Hello, JJ.
5: Hello, Mr. Mike.
1: Oga, good morning. No.
5: Good morning. I did call you from Igbokoda.
1: Will they hear you?
5: You see, the only question we are asked, you see, they can't want to say a data is collecting 300 plus billion naira, then and so on and so forth. From when to when, when they don't collect the money? Is it from January to date? So then, the question we are asked be that.
2: My brother, I want now for 1 month.
5: 1 month?
2: Clear you. May you check? Is there online? Check him. Is there online?
5: Sure. Now, for only this month, I'll be for which month?
2: Yeah. My brother from Ibokoda. See, Google now, our friend. May you check online? He will give you every information where you want. They shocked that brother. In fact, now the one where there's some money still there, where we say President Bola meant Tinubu, they approve some
1: plenty,
2: funds.
1: Plenty intervention funds.
2: Where they approve, say, plenty state government. Not be, they better the life of their people.
1: Not be security votes we they talk about. Some intervention funds they where they enter state, where we say residents. No. Hello, good morning, though.
6: Hello, good morning, Mike.
1: Your name now?
6: This is the first of letter for the last hundred
1: companies.
6: Yes, Mikali, there might be little error in what you read over here in this morning regarding the allocation collected by each state. May somebody ask the question now, is it for 1 month, 2 months, or since they take the money? But let's leave that one alone. I'm not a politician. I'm not defending anybody. It's like what the federal government is doing. It's like they are robbing funds to pay Peter. The system, to me, is regress. It's a kind of regressive tax. The situation now, the poor, they are becoming poorer on a daily basis. And the rich, they are becoming richer. So I will still advise Mr. President, the man still has the absolute power to control the governors. Though the governor to the possess excess power, but if for a month or 2 months, Mr. President can reduce that allocation and keep it somewhere for them, maybe all the governors, they will come back to their senses. That's my whole take. God bless Nigeria.

0: In case una no know, for those now where the reason say whether it possible or no possible, state governors for Niger now then they receive trillions of naira as FARC allocations don't increase and special federal intervention funds following the removal of fuel subsidy. No be magic. It clear. Federal allocation don't increase. Monthly distributions from the Federation Account Allocation Committee, now be FARC, be already, as we follow now talk, reach record high, crossing the 3 trillion naira mark.
1: Over 30 months.
0: Apart from that, special intervention and palliatives day.
1: Federal government don't periodically don't disperse special intervention funds such as multi-billionaire packages and conditional infrastructure security releases to help state government to cushion economic hardship and improve public infrastructure.
0: Repeat them.
1: This money, when they release, now to cushion the effect of the hardship and to do one or two for their state governments.
0: Now billions of naira.
1: Them they do them. Don't be saying they billions of naira they enter each state and
0: special intervention palliatives. Now federal government call them.
1: This one, it not be FARC money, oh, not be federal location money. This one na different money entirely when they enter state government hand.
0: Questions where will they ask this morning? State governors then they utilize these funds where some they construct road, then they improve healthcare, education, agri. Some they distribute, then they subsidize fertilizer for farmers, workers, welfare adjustment. I take B for your state. The focus no be on do
1: only.
0: We they talk about waiting to happen for Nigeria.
1: 0816-251-9991. Hello.
2: Hello, good morning.
0: Abel, come out for where your radio day.
2: Good morning, how are you?
0: We day okay. Your name now?
2: Femi from Ondo.
0: We they hear you.
2: And you see, the point is that it saddens my heart when I see some people roll out drugs when the governors are commissioning projects. I see the government is paying, is doing those projects with this money. You see, the government should be put on check. They should get them, they should be a agency that the people can check. This thing is not good at all. It wasn't good at all. So that is my point, sir.
0: Thank you.
1: A lot of things, you know, the Nigerians, like these civil society organizations, we need to do reorientation, give Nigerians a lot of things when Nigerians don't know. A lot of things, how things they solve. What we say, they're public domain. What we say, we don't know, now to reorientate us, to say this thing, now right now, like this thing they form, this particular money they enter. If to say government really good for Nigeria, as this money they come, state government supposed to announce, okay, so some money don't enter again, no, and like this we won't spend them, so some money don't enter again, no, and like this we don't spend them. But this money they enter quietly, and quietly, the governors they spend them quietly as they want, quietly. Hello.
3: Hello, good morning.
1: Good morning.
3: How are you?
1: Fine, how are you?
3: This is Prince Bishi Olani Pekun from Arigidi Akoko.
1: Okay, what do you
3: hear? My sister, as Dominic, don't talk. If check and balance, you know this, now so it could happen. If federal government give governors money, and they don't go back, go check them, say, the money where I give you, what you take and do, now so it could be. Take for instance now, for broadcasting section, radio section, NBC, then they check you. Anybody know if it's yarn, anything as he wants, then go sanction you. Now so it will be now for government. If federal government give governors money, then fit go there, ask them, this money will I give you, what you take and do, come show us, come tell the whole Nigeria what you take the money do. That one be check and balance. But if that one no deal, then I did good idea. This your land come from Arigidi.
0: Waiting you reason, now you talk so.
1: One of the questions that we they ask on top of the show this morning is say wide pressure. No day on top government governors. Why be saying now only president pressure? Why be saying now?
4: Good morning. Hello, good morning.
1: Good morning.
4: Yes, Shagu from Awa.
1: Okay, we're here.
4: Shagu from Awa.
1: We're hear you.
4: Yes, we will. Yes, to me personally, I will blame the federal government, especially the president. He need to check them. But he couldn't do so because he still wants them to help him to do the election. That's the reason why he cannot check them. He's supposed to check them. That's Shegun from Owo. Thank you.
1: Thank you, Shegun from Owo. Now, no be lie you talk. You know, say all these things they happen. Politics too, they happen. 08162 519991. Maybe pick one more call. Hello, good morning. Hello.
5: Hello. Good morning.
1: Good morning. What's it be on the way for the callers?
5: Look now, well done. We buy you from Joker. All the problem we will not talk. Before, when state government take allocation, the state government, they will give money to all these departments and ministries to work. But today, especially in those states, they know they give them money to work. If they give them money to work, now the ministry, they go call all they go employ artisans from the town to come and do carpentry work, do all the work in the ministry. Then the people in the state go collect money. Then they go spend the money in the market. All the people where they blame president, that is that is division. Federal government, you know, it get power over the expenditure of states. States, that they hammer the money where it come to local government. That day they hammer it. Now they spend them, including the one they collect for themselves. They don't give local government to do anything. So all our governors, they are devil. Devil incarnate.
1: You know, if you talk that one on top on air, may no verse, opportunity no day. Me no say that time talk and say the way body they scratch, if you scratch and like that. Blog will begin come out. You know, agree. I beg, you know, vex. They follow rules and regulations. We get who they control us. Thank you very much for your observation on top of the show this morning. Hello, Dede.
6: Hello, good morning.
1: Good morning. Your name and where you call? 30 seconds now you get.
6: Okay, 30 seconds. My name is Pastor John E. Origose from Origose Street of Powerline Ijoka Kure. They don't pack all of us inside one basket. So they don't put a rat killer for inside that basket. Make we shop, make we die. Now be the table problem. When you talk, say, governor, who get power to ask governor what he want to do? Only the thing when I didn't know, say, time go come, all this money, make God let and get record. The person will not go forgive them. If he come, he go ask them. At that time, their supporter be waiting, they go call them. They go, they shout, hey, that they provide, do this man. When they go hear the money where they don't mismanage, people go, they call the talk, say, you do, what can you do? I want to see one thing when I want to tell you people, it to say we really get a good governor. Even though if you not tie the road, make it they do all the gutter, make the road they jam. All these things go, we go, they know, say something, they like waiting with somebody talk. Ministry, they don't know, they know they give contract again. So waiting with the no, that is why you see.
1: Thank you very much. Erero, time no day. Thank you very much. A lot of people get a lot of things to talk about, but time no day. But with the promise now, this particular topic will continue next week, Wednesday, by the grace of God. We will still get time to talk about them and way forward. Because as we talk, them they hear. Now either things that they know they hear, them they hear. They hear us loud and clear. And we pray say as they hear us, they go feel do small adjustment that we just need and go day okay. We the shift body now by the grace of God there. Next week, Wednesday. Today for Niger, go the return. Maybe they do well. My own name now, Patience. Una good morning.

This morning we talk athletics and a lot of soccer stories for you. Many managers are actually talking about the PFA list in the United Kingdom. And a particular man is giving reasons why he resigned from NFL fact-finding committee. Crisis rocking the Nigerian Football Federation. And Tosin Demey admits Chebe's influence in Benfica move. And we'll begin this morning with athletics. Check your time. 8:10 minutes, downside 8. 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

The Athletics Federation of Nigeria has cautioned Nigerian athletes and their families against signing scholarship agreements with agents or agencies without first understanding the terms, warning that some deals could be detrimental to their education, careers, and long-term interests. AFN President Todibo Okoa said that the Federation is closely monitoring agreements involving Nigerian athletes and will intervene where such deals are considered detrimental to the athlete or the interests of Nigeria. And this comes on the heels of allegations that risky clauses and extortion by an agency reportedly tying down athletes to five-year deals and taking 25% of their earnings. And according to reports, a contract with the agency gives it exclusive authority to liaise with the universities, compliance offices, and sponsors of an athlete's behalf, with 25% of all proceeds related to secured financial obligations going to the agency. Okoa, who is also the senior vice president of the Confederation of African Athletics, said that the welfare of athletes remains a key component of the Federation's responsibility. He clarified that the AFN has not entered into any agreement with agents or agencies to provide scholarships to Nigerian athletes, urging athletes to be very, very careful.

And moving ahead this morning on the show, Sports Connect, another by AJ Banana FM, former Nigerian Football Federation General Secretary Fanny Amo has explained that he resigned as chairman of the Federation's fact-finding committee shortly after submitting its report in order to protect the integrity and independence of its findings. And speaking at a press conference at the National Stadium, Surulere, Lagos, Nigeria, yesterday, Fanny Amo said he deliberately completed the assignment ahead of a two-week deadline given by the NFF because it did not want the committee's conclusions altered or influenced before they reached the Federation. I did not want anyone to influence the report before I submitted it to the NFF. That's why I submitted it and resigned. I told everyone, including members of the committee, that it will take 2 weeks, even though I knew it will not take me more than 1 week. This was because I did not want anyone to influence the fact-finding committee's decision. So I decided to submit the report and resign. I am not someone who will spend more than enough time in a position. The NFF inaugurated the fact-finding committee on August 17, following a string of disappointing results by Nigerian's national teams, with particular attention on the Super Falcons of Nigeria. The defending African champions and 10-time winners of the Women African Cup of Nations suffered a quarterfinal exit at the tournament before losing 2-1 to South Africa in the playoff of a place at the 2027 FIFA Women's World Cup. A defeat that means Nigeria will miss the global showpiece for the very first time since it began in 1991. But soccer to women football fans in Nigeria. The Falconets of Nigeria are already in Poland. And guess what? Two players of Sunshine Queens FC, under the leadership of the chairman of Undusted Football Agency, Divine Bunaya, are in Poland already. Lucky victory, a dependable defender as well as a dependable goalkeeper. Bright team are in Poland, are in the squad of the Falconet. They are ready to flag Nigeria's flag in faraway Europe. Still talking football this morning. Nigeria drew Ghana in Beach Soccer African qualifiers. Nigeria have been drawn against Ghana in the second round of the 2026 Beach Soccer African Cup of Nations qualifiers following the draw in Egypt yesterday. The two West African rivals will battle for a place at a continental tournament, with the first leg scheduled to take place between October 9 and 11 this year. The return leg will be played between October 16 and 18, with both teams aiming to secure qualification for the finals. Senegal will host the 2026 Beach Soccer African Cup of Nations. Nigeria will be hoping to overcome Ghana and secure their place among Africa's best beach soccer nations at the finals, having missed out on the last edition. The Sand Eagles, the Super Sand Eagles, failed to reach the 2024 Beach Soccer African Cup of Nations finals after losing to Mauritania on aggregate. A 10-10 aggregate draw. The two-time African champion secured a 5-4 win in the first leg in Nouakchott, with goals from Emeka Ogbonna, Emmanuel Ohiferia, and Taiwo Adams, as well as a brace from veteran Victor Tale. Abdullah Issa's team were favored to wrap up qualification in the reverse encounter at the Beach Soccer Arena inside Mutala Mohammed Square in Kaduna on Saturday, but capitulated to a 6-5 defeat against the visitors, who progressed. On the way goes rule, the Nigerian Football Federation moved to revive the team in 2024 after a 5-year HS by setting up a committee to oversee the organization of local competitions and handle all matters relating to the sports.

17 minutes, downside 8. Check your time. Moving ahead this morning, straight to Europe. A lot of Nigerian players are making headlines. AC Milan coach Ruben Amorim has backed Samuel Chukwueze and new signing Diego Moreira to battle for a starting spot as AC Milan, while suggesting the Nigerian could have a key role to play as a wing back this season. Moreira joined AC Milan for €50 million and was expected to compete for a starting place, but Amorim believes the Portugal international's versatility could see him deployed in various positions. Up front, the Milan coach also believes Samuel Chukwueze's unique qualities make him difficult to replace, with a pair set to compete for the position while occasionally featuring together. If Chukwueze isn't available, we need a player with similar characteristics so the team doesn't suffer too much.

And the PFE Awards were held yesterday in United Kingdom, and many fans are not reacting to the winners. The list: Man United captain Bruno Fernandes and Man City forward Bonishaw were among the biggest winners of the 2026 Professional Footballers Association Award after being named the men's and women's player of the year respectively. Yesterday, the awards voted by fellow professional footballers recognized outstanding individual performances across English professional football. Man City's Nico O'Reilly was named the Men's Young Player of the Year, while Arsenal's Oliver Smith won the Women's Young Player of the Year award. The ceremony held at the Manchester Opera House also saw legendary former Liverpool manager Sir Kenny Dalglish and former England international Karen Kenny receive PFA Merit Award. From here, we'll say congratulations to all. But a lot of Arsenal fans are not happy. Why Bruno? Why Fernandes? Why not Zappa? Why not Rice? Well, that's it. The times you give it all and you do not receive awards. My name is Michael Akintunde. Thank you for listening, and bye now.

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1: JP
4: mama no cost of my children
1: atogoro lori emi
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4: oku ase
1: ide aja
4: ni robinu je for fire
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4: no cost of my children money
1: for sasa along our expressway
4: ago mejo sasa ago mefa role
1: ni gbogbo eto
4: iwo sa ti ma bo
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4: o nsese agbara
1: o nsese iyanu.
5: Dear people of Ondo State, torrential rains are here with intensity as earlier predicted. As a result of the downpour across the state, some towns and communities are now flooded. Ondo State Emergency Management Agency, SEMA, under the supervision of the Deputy Governor, Dr. Laidi Adelami Emenai, is calling on residents whose houses, schools, health facilities, markets, religious centers, farmlands are on flood-prone areas to move to safer ground immediately. It is now a punishable offense in Ondo State to block drainages by whatever means. Ondo State Governor Dr. Lucky Orimisanyida to IFCA is working assiduously to ensure that lives and property of all residents of the Sunshine State are protected under our AIDS agenda. For any emergency in your area, call any of the following numbers: 00384-70009, 070-312-2350, or contact Office of the Deputy Governor, Alabaka Akure, Ondo State Emergency Management Agency, announcer.
6: Iṣẹ́ Olúwa ń tẹ̀síwájú, hallelujah! 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

0: 2020 students for 2026-2027 section. 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For further inquiries, call 003-82-14452.
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3: 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The Christian Wakeep will hold on Thursday, the 27th of August, 2026, by 4 p.m. at number 7, Temidire Street, Bind St. Thomas Secondary School, Aratusan Layout, Okiaro, Akure, Ondo State. This will be followed by the funeral service on Friday, the 28th of August, 2026, by 11 a.m. at the same venue. May gentle soul rest in perfect peace. JB Foam of War announcer on behalf of the family.
4: Yes, the finals of Olowo Sports Fiesta is here. 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
7: Supreme Night of Mercy.
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8: Prophet Blessing
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8: Boy, I'm a Supreme Allah blessing.
7: I'll be so young, Mrs. Shah.
8: No, Nicole, my boy.
7: Yes, who ready?
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10: Yes, o. My people for Ondo State, better opportunity don land o.
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11: There's gonna be a revival in the land. There is no doubt that the time for spiritual revival is now. Today's world appears full of immature sons who are unable to equip the saints for the work of ministry and to bring the body of Christ to maturity. That is why Reconciliation House in Jakwakure invites you to be part of this year's Towards Revival Among the Nations, Trans 2026, with the theme, Equipping the Saints for Kingdom Expansion. This Spirit Reviving Program holds from Wednesday, September 2 to Saturday, September 5, 2026, by 5 p.m. on Wednesday and 8 a.m. and 3 p.m. on other days, holding at the usual venue, Trans Camp, located after the Iju Itagbolu Police Division along Akure Ado Road, Iju. This program is for all sons and daughters of God seeking spiritual maturity for kingdom expansion. Join Trans 2026 from September 2 to 5 by 5 p.m. on Wednesday and 8 a.m. on other days at Trans Camp, Iju. As usual, registration, accommodation, and feeding are free. Come to Trans 2026, a retreat of breaking forth on every side for kingdom expansion. You must be there. Ayola Famagu, announcing on behalf of the conveners.
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0: 25 years, we've seen hustle become success, dreams become reality, and strangers become family. Truly, we've come a long way together. Cheers to the next.
1: Okay, good morning. My name is Demetri Daniels. This is welcoming you to this week's edition of Renewed Hope Agenda. You know what we do on the show. We promote the policies of the President Bola Ahmed Tinubu, and we also talk about local politics as well. I'm being joined on the program this morning by the senator representing Ondo Central. He's also the candidate of the All Progressives Congress in the January 2027 election for the same senatorial district. Senator Dini Adebomire, you're welcome on the show this morning.
2: Thank you very much. It's always a pleasure to be with you.
1: Okay, this morning, we'll get into a lot. We'll talk about a lot of issues. We'll also mention some of the issues. There are some things we need to clarify that your opponent in the January 2027 election has been talking about. But before we get into that, let's talk about some national issues. As you're aware, the campaign has started. Campaign indeed started on 19th of August. So politicians are free to campaign now. Let's talk about what the candidate of the presidential candidate of the ADC, Atiku Abubakar, said, and President Bola Ahmed Tinubu himself, the candidate of your party, has responded when Atiku said he will be bringing back fuel subsidy if he's re-elected. There's been a lot of analysis about this, but what is your own take on this, Senator Adebomire?
2: You know, I think that, to be very candid, it's politics taking too far. You know, I have no doubt in my mind that it's in the advantage of all of us that petrol prices, diesel prices come down. However, we need to face reality. You know, I had Vice President Atiku Abubakar talk about, I will wait, all the refineries will be working, etc., etc. He forgets two things. The first is that there is a local refinery now, though owned by Dangote, that is producing and is probably over 90% of the local needs. So there's a local refinery. So if you revive the refineries, which is, I must say, this president administration is doing that, does it then mean that you would sell petrol below market price? And then the problems you had of the virus losing money, we'll be back to the same problem. You see, I keep explaining to people what subsidy means, and people keep not appreciating it. What is subsidy? I give a simple example. If I sell shoes, for example, and my cost price for the shoe is 1,000 naira, then a friend comes and says, I would like to buy this pair of shoes for Mr. Daniels. Mr. Daniels says, I don't have the money. I only have 500 naira. That person says, oh, don't worry. Give it to Mr. Daniel for 500 naira. I would add the 500 naira so that you have 1,000 naira. To Mr. Daniels, he bought those shoes for 500 naira. To the seller, he sold his pair of shoes for 1,000 naira. To the person that paid the 500 naira, he has lost 500 naira. So at the end of the day, somebody paid that extra 500 naira. The seller did not lose money. The third person was one that paid the extra 500 naira. Now let's bring it back to what I'm saying. So I've also had a very funny argument that, we produce crude, we should be able to fix the price. It doesn't happen that way in economics. If my cost of production is $1,000 and I said to you at 900 naira, I am losing 100 naira on every liter. If I can sell that product at 1,000 to generate revenue for the Federal Republic of Nigeria, and I'm selling it to you for 500 naira, it means the federal government is paying the extra 500. The federal government itself represents all of us. So what it means is that we are paying 500 naira. that 500 naira I would have used to pay salaries, etc., etc., is now the 500 naira that we put to make it 1,000 naira. So you can't even sell at below market value. Once you do that, you are still subsidizing. And you are losing the revenue that otherwise would have accrued to the federal government. People need to understand economics. So then he says, oh, I will do mass transit, etc., which is good. But let me tell you something that I always say to people. In a federation as Nigeria, it is the state governments and the local governments that should be talking about mass transit, not the federal government. If we want to have a federation, let's have a federation properly so-called. Now, the ability of the states or local governments to do that has been provided by this government, by the increase in their monthly allocations. What really is the federal government's work about providing buses? That is a local government problem. That is a state problem. And let's understand these things. So you say you do mass transit, notable. Where are you going to get the money for the mass transit? When you've pumped everything into paying the subsidy, your revenues have dropped. So it's clear that, I'm sorry to say, he doesn't understand economics. That's what I would say, simply put. He doesn't understand economics.
1: When you, Senator Adebomiri, when you listen to...
2: Oh, is he saying that we should go back to times when a lot of states couldn't pay salaries? So what is the point of not paying people salaries? It has not worked. So what, and again, he's so empty on the details. It's easy to say anything. Okay, how do you want to achieve it? He hasn't told us. However, President Bola Ahmed Tinubu has said this is subsidy. A week ago, the Minister of Finance broke it down. The advantages of removal of subsidy. Has anybody challenged it? No. Has anybody come to say that the figures he has given are wrong? The answer is no. You see, let's not be emotional about something that is we need to be empirical about.
1: You are a lawmaker. You understand the detail of the workings of the law. One of the things that you didn't mention is that should that be done? Let's say, for instance, this is an hypothesis that Atiku becomes president and then he brings back the fuel subsidy. What happens to the PIB?
2: You know, let's not talk. I'm sorry to say, let's not talk about an impossibility.
1: Because that's a law. I'm just asking you because you are a lawmaker. That's a law.
2: First and foremost, I don't see him becoming president of Nigeria. Let's first do that. But let's not even talk. And you see, what you've just said shows that he doesn't understand, like I said, the dynamics. I'm sorry, he was vice president of governance. There are all sorts of things that have been put in place in the oil industry to improve production, to maximize profit, so that revenue can be maximized. One of them is the PIB. And a lot of work went into that. So, to just come and say, I don't want subsidy, until there's mass transit, until there's, what is the time frame for these so-called things that you want to do? He doesn't say. Pure political statement. Empty.
1: Okay, Senator Adebomiri, as you know, as we approach January 2027, a lot of these campaign promises are going to come up. If you were to advise the electorate, who will be voting for all of you, participating the contestant in the January 2027 election, what is your advice to the electorate on how to separate the rhetorics from the specifics? Because a lot of things are going to come, a lot of promises. For instance, Peter Obi has said he's going to do one time should he become president, and then after that, he will sit power to the north.
2: Now, the way candid, whilst we play politics, how does that matter to you, whether a man does one time or two times? What should matter to you is that can he deliver? So when a man comes and says, oh, I'll do one time, so How does that change anything? I don't pay attention to such statements. But let me say something. I think it is important that Nigerians interrogate whatever promises are made and interrogate them against present realities. Is there hardship? The answer is yes. But is there a path to better things? The answer is yes. And I remember once I was on your program and I explained certain things to people. When President Bola Ahmed came into government, and I'm saying this is all sense of responsibility, Nigeria was technically bankrupt. Because we had existed the percentage of borrowings from the CBS. We had sold futures. In other words, oil that we had not produced, we had sold them and collected the money. Then went and borrowing again, US dollars. And what did we do with the US dollars? We sold it to people to go and import things. What kind of economics is that? It is those policies before now that the president has come to correct. It is those policies that are actually responsible for the problem we have today. Let me give you an example. If you remember, more than 5, 6, 7, 8 years before Tinubu came, all the financial institutions in the world were saying, this your Naira is artificial value. That you cannot continue to use dollar to show up the Naira. It is an economic pathway to destruction. But we continue to do it until we couldn't do it any longer. And it may interest you to sit a note that what is for me, when you call a person a statesman, is his ability to take tough decisions, live with them, protect them, and explain them. This President Bola Ahmed Tinubu has done. Outside of people just making blanket statements. But let me also say something. I have not come across anybody, any economist worth his or her salt, that has said the subsidy reduced from fuel is in the interest of Nigeria. Not one person. So when you make such statements, you should interrogate him. Okay, what is going to happen to all of the monies now being given to states and local governments? What is going to happen to, how are you going to fund it since revenue would have dropped? What is the time frame for this, your so-called mass transit? Nobody's asking it now. So I've used this as an example because that was the first question you asked me. In other words, let us interrogate the statements that people make. Don't let us take them at face value because they believe that's what we want to hear. President Bola Ahmed Tinubu is working night and day to ensure that succor is brought to each household. But it's a process. Let me give an example. For the first time, there's no fund. Students cannot take student loans. Do you know how many people that has helped? Now, when people can go to university and they learn skill and are properly educated, ultimately, Nigeria benefits. He's done things that are enduring, not things that are short term, but will suffer thereafter. He's doing things that are enduring so that in future, we all can laugh and smile. He should be commended.
1: All right, Senator Adebomiri. You mentioned earlier that states are getting more money, which is a fact. Your state, your home state, Ondo State, is one of those states. Ondo State is getting more money, just like the other 35 states. But then, the people, the electorate, the citizens of Nigeria are aware that state government are getting more money. But one of their complaints is that what the state government is getting, the state governments are getting, have not really translated into better life for the people in the various states. What do you think? Because Nigerians tend to focus on the federal government. The federal government cannot do everything. The federal government, the state government are getting allocation, which they are supposed to use for their people. And I think that was why President Bola Ahmed Tinubu said when the traditional rulers from Ibadan, when they went visiting the president in Abuja, when he was talking about governors building overpass, I'm talking about flyover bridges and all of that, they should build arterial roads instead of constructing overhead bridges where there are no traffic and all of that. What do you think the people should do to demand more accountability from their governors? Because it appears that Nigerians are not really paying attention to these state governors.
2: You know, I think the problem really is the inability of most Nigerians to fully understand how a federation works. So there is that assumption that all of these problems are on the table of the president of Nigeria to be solved. But it's not so. I give you two very simple examples. Refuse collection. Actually, refuse collection should be a local government challenge in a federation. That's one of the things the local government should attend to, refuse collection. It's not really a state problem. But here we are. In most states, it's the states that attend to refuse collection. If you take a state like Ondo State, there are federal roads and there are state roads. How many of us understand the difference? They don't now. If there is a bad road, Tinubu didn't repair this road. The federal government has not done this road. Nobody says, this is actually not a federal road, and therefore not the federal government, but of the state government. Then there are local government roads. We actually don't understand the difference. And this is part of the problem. The inability to separate and appreciate the duties of each arm of government. Look at, for example, in a country like Nigeria, people will go to legislators and say, repair our road.
1: Yes, that's
2: true. Provide electricity for us.
1: Yes.
2: Build schools for us. Build markets for us. That's not the duty of the legislator. Now, if a legislator says, I'm sorry, I'm unable to do it, he says he hasn't performed. So his actual KPIs, which is lawmaking, is relegated to the background. So it's a problem of us not understanding how a federation works and the duties of each arm of government and each layer of government. Once we understand that, there'll be less controversy, and then you'll be able to identify with precision the things the local government ought to do and question them, the thing that the state government ought to do, question them, the thing that the federal government ought to do, question the federal government. And I think that is the problem here. So I wouldn't want to lay the blame on any particular state or local government. I'm just saying that once we understand this difference, then we can pigeonhole everybody and hold people accountable.
1: All right, you mentioned local government a while ago when you were talking about the responsibilities of the local government. But then many of these local government have also been incapacitated by the state government. Former President Muhammadu Buhari, during his administration, did come up with a solution to that the allocation should be going to them. But you understand, I'm sure you are aware that these practices are still very common in states where allocations of local government are not even getting to them as they should be getting to them. And many local government, finally some state, this is a state government that are helping local government to pay local government workers. That's what they say. They help them, they take their money and help them to pay. So the local government just becomes a very deserted place that is not functioning, other than the chairman getting his monthly running cost. What going forward, Senator Adebomere, going forward, because the federal government can only do so much. I say they are putting laws in place, but you know, you are a politician, you understand how some of these things work. Going forward, how do you think we can get over all of this in Nigeria and make the local government fully operational?
2: You know, the truth of the matter is I don't know which particular states these are that you refer to, but I've heard people say that. But I think there are two things that I need to mention. This particular president took steps to protect local government autonomy. He did it. He also said money to the local governments should go to them. So in terms of the law and the steps to be taken to ensure local government autonomy, and ultimately so that local government have resources to perform their duties, this president has done it. Now, ask me, like you said, I understand that in some states, some governors don't allow the local governments to function. That for me, as a lawyer, and I always say it, yesterday I was still having a meeting with somebody over some, we're talking law, and I said, agreements and laws are made to regulate our conduct, business conduct, societal conduct, etc., etc. The enforcement of the law is us. That's the truth. The president has put everything in place. The law is there. This, I have made the payment. He expects compliance. Now, where there is no compliance, the local government chairman should push back. But I understand that they are armstrong because they don't want to offend their governors.
1: Because they are unpicked most of the time.
2: Where in lies the problem? Is the governors themselves saying we obey the law as we swore to when we became governors on the day we took our oath, where we said we will abide by our oath of office and the position of the Constitution of Nigeria? The Supreme Court has said there is local government autonomy. So every state government, having sworn by the Constitution, should abide by that decision of the Supreme Court and allow local government financial autonomy. That for me is the solution. So it is the character

0: You are not just a senior advocate of Nigeria. You are also a lawmaker in the National Assembly. You understand that the federal, when it comes to the federal government asks the National Assembly to check it. And most
1: the,
0: of
1: the state governors also have the
0: I'm coming to that, Senator. And you know that the people in the National Assembly are not mostly unpicked by the president. But when it comes to the state, most of the people in the House of Assembly are picked by the governor, except in cases where the House of Assembly is largely populated by the opposition. And that can only happen if they had been there before a governor from another party is voted in. You understand what I'm talking about? When it comes to the state, most state governors operate as though there's nobody to check them. They have the houses of assembly in their pocket. The local government chairmen are picked by them. So many of them, in some cases, are even almost illiterate. So they can't even push back. They don't even understand their right. That's what I'm asking you. Apart from being a lawmaker, you're a senior advocate of Nigeria. You understand the law. You have seen it. You've been in court. You've been at the Supreme Court. How do you think we can do this and make it effective?
1: Like I said earlier, there are checks and balances in governance. You know, there are two sides to this. One is the obligation of the governors to abide by their oath of office and constitution of the Federal Republic of Nigeria. On the other hand, it is also the obligation of the members of the State House of Assembly to do what? To also abide by that constitution. Now, in this particular situation of financial autonomy of the local government, the Supreme Court, the apex court, has said this is the way it should be. So both parties have an obligation to ensure that that happens. Now, I don't know about other states, but I know that all the people in the Edo State House of Assembly are literate, because you said some of them are barely literate.
0: I was referring to local government.
1: Okay. Now, and I also don't know of any chairman in Edo State that is not literate. So I don't subscribe to what you have said. However, having said that,
0: there are many of them who are literate who don't even understand their rights. You know, not all Nigerians.
1: You know, except to give an example, I don't know, so I don't want to generalize. But let me focus on responding. The truth of the matter is this: I strongly believe that what ought to happen is that the leadership of either the State House of Assembly or representatives or leadership of the Association of Local Government Chairmen should meet with their governor and say, look, Your Excellency, these are the challenges. These are our challenges. We have been granted autonomy, but we are not getting it. We would like to get it. In other words, I think that there should first be some sort of dialogue. Yes, some sort of dialogue to come to, that's why finally there is a Supreme Court decision, to come to some understanding. Because in democracy, it is not every time that you use the big hammer to resolve issues. It's to sit down with the governors, and I don't know of any governor that will say, I want my people to continue to suffer. So it is for you to say, look, these are the challenges we are having at the local government level. Because of the inability to get all our allocation, we would like to have an allocation so that this can be done. Then when there's a refusal, you can escalate. And there are several ways to escalate something politically. But I think that both sides deeply appreciate their roles constitutionally.
0: All right, Senator Adebomiri, let's talk about the recently Osun State governorship election. And I'm sure you must have been following a lot of political analysis, a lot of punditry that was done after that election. In fact, one of the spokespersons, or should I say member of the ADC, went on national TV to say that the ADC will adopt the strategy in Osun by the Accord Party to get your party, the APC, out of government in the January presidential election.
1: What strategy is that, if I may ask?
0: I'm coming to that. They have seen how it was done, how the people took money. They said people allegedly took money from your party but did not vote from your party. People were politically conscious in Osun and all of that. Some of them even said,

0: And that the APC tried using presidential power and only withdrew when it saw that it was not going to work. So, what do you think really went down in Osun? And do you think that's like a harbinger for what do you think that portends for your party? Because it appears the opposition party, especially the NDC and the ADC, it appears they believe that that gives them a chance in the January 2027 presidential election. You think it
1: is. Mr. Daniels, don't you think that that's a very unintelligent way of analyzing the outcome of the Osun election? Embedded in that position that he's taking is an argument that defeats it. And let me explain why I say so. In the Osun election, ADC fielded the candidates, didn't they?
0: Yeah, they did.
1: PDP fielded, they did not field a candidate. The other parties that fielded the candidates. Why didn't the ADC candidate win the Osun election?
0: It didn't even score up to 20,000.
1: The dynamics of a gubernatorial election is totally different from the dynamics of a presidential election. So if we are to go by their analysis, the ADC should have won since they are very popular. They should have won in Osun. Just like the dynamics of the House of Assembly election is different from that of the Senate or the Federal House of Representatives. It is the local dynamics that determines who wins a gubernatorial election. It is the national dynamics that determines who becomes a presidential, becomes the president of the country. Two different considerations. So if we are to use the argument, they should have won in Osun now. They didn't win. And let me tell you, the second point, and that shows the unintelligent statement they made. Governor Adeleke was of the PDP first term, Abi?
0: Yes.
1: He moved to the Accord Party.
0: Yes. He wanted to go to your party, the Accord Party. Point.
1: So it was Adeleke they voted for. They didn't vote for Accord. People who vote for President Bola Ahmed Tinubu is the one who will be on the ballot. That's what determines the presidential candidate election. Just like if Adeleke had gone to AD, he revived AD and went there, you probably would have won. They voted for the person. So somebody now says because they won in, it means he will defeat APC in the national election. Please. That's why I say everyone embedded in their own statement are two things that defeat that statement. On the 16th of January, President Bola Ahmed Tinubu will be on that ballot. People will determine whether he's the one that they want as president. Regardless of the platform. Why is the platform is very important? But at the presidential election and gubernatorial election, people look at the personality. That is the truth. And I make bold to say, is still the best. There's no comparison. None whatsoever.
0: Before we talk about the chances of President Bola Ahmed Tinubu, let's talk about how would you assess the performance of INEC in the Osun election?
1: Everybody has commended. I don't see anybody saying that INEC did not declare the results, the authentic results. The observer said yes. From what they observed, Adeleke won. Everybody has said Adeleke won. So I think that is enough evidence that they performed very well.
0: All right. Going into January now, going into the January elections, where you will also be contesting. But before we talk about you, let's talk about President Bola Ahmed Tinubu. You said for you, he's still the best.
1: Yes.
0: But I'm sure you're also following a lot of analysis on national TV and in the papers, especially from opposition figures who are saying that he has not done enough to get a second term, to deserve a second term from Nigerians. What would you say President Bola Ahmed Tinubu has gotten right to make Nigerians vote for him in January?
1: First, the economy. Look, let's leave local politics. Every rating agency, every respected international financial institution has said that he has taken the right decisions to ensure that Nigeria did not sink. Only the World Bank said, yes, it has done very well, but the level of poverty is still high. He needs to tackle that. And the president is doing that. Not one has come. Even his critics have not told you that, oh, this is what we would have done differently and would have had a better result. Nobody says that now. All they come and say that, this is happening, that is happening. Okay, fine. Tell us what the solution is. I was watching one of them the other day. They were asking him questions and he would say, I won't tell you now. I won't tell you now. I won't tell you now. That's the person you want to give Nigeria to. They ask you, what will you do differently? I can't tell you now. I can't tell you now. Ask President Bola Ahmed Tinubu, what are you doing? He will tell you. What is the gain of Nigeria? He will tell you. What is the end result? He will tell you. That is a precedent. And that's why I said earlier on, let us interrogate people. You see, it is good to make emotional statements that you believe people want to hear. But let's drill down. The other day, they asked somebody, how will you do something about electricity? He could not answer. President Bola Ahmed Tinubu said, I'll do something about electricity. When he wasn't achieving his goal, what did he do? He changed the nomenclature, brought in a tax force, gave them objectives, and told them what they need to do. That is a man who recognized that what I was doing initially may not get us to Edarabi. That in itself is courageous. Then says, what steps can I take to achieve my aim? Then he changes the structure. He brings in new hands. He gives them new objectives. He brings in a tax force and sets objectives for them. That's a serious-minded president. Let them tell us what they will do. Not one. So, you see, and that's why I said, let's not get emotional. That is one. Let's look at infrastructure. The number of kilometers that are being constructed is the highest so far. He's trying to do road networks so that people can move from point to point easily. He's extended rail lines so that people can travel by rail. He's repairing our airports, upgrading them so that ease of travel by air is enhanced. He's giving loans to students so that more people will have the opportunity to have university education, and therefore we have more skilled workers to develop in Nigeria of his dream and the dream of others. He has set up dialysis hospital clinics and etc. in hospitals, thereby reducing the cost of medical care. He has stabilized the exchange rate so that manufacturers and even importers can plan, have long-term plans. For the first time in Nigeria, going to the black market is no longer attractive. Unlike before. By that singular act, he stopped round tripping. He moved our foreign exchange reserves for the first time to over $50 billion. What are we talking about? What are we talking about? And why is that important? Stability of the economy, exchange rate. But

0: the PAN project. And that is why I have explicit confidence that it's going to take us to where we would all like to be. But I agree with you. It's a rough road. Rough road. But I see light at the end of the tunnel. And I believe that light would soon shine in the eyes of everybody.
1: Senator Adebomiri, it is true, you're correct, that the Bretton Woods agencies, organizations have mentioned the macroeconomic gains and all of that. But what would you say to Nigerians who say that they have not experienced macroeconomic gains, that their purchasing power has not improved, and the economy is improving around, but they are not getting the benefit of it?
0: What I would say to them is that anywhere in the world, the macro must be good, stable, and the micro will follow. And that's what we are experiencing now. And like I said, I know there is hardship. But the indices of the microeconomics shows to us that very soon, all of these things will be a thing of the past. Nigerians will smile. Because what would happen is this. Okay, let's give an example. All of these oil companies and some manufacturing companies coming back to Nigeria. Some are setting up new shop. Are they not going to employ people? They're going to employ Nigerians. I always say, what a government's responsibility is not to put direct cash into our pockets, but to have policies that do what? Promote commerce and trade. So that people can invest, and while investing, they need hands to work. They will employ people. When they employ those people, they will earn a salary. There will be a trickle-down effect to the families of those people, because daddy or mommy now has a better job or has a job. That is the way it trickles down. But you must first provide that environment, enabling environment for people to invest and to have confidence in your economy. And that's what the president is doing. And that's why I'm certain that very soon, the micro indices would be glimpsed for everybody to see.
1: All right, one more question before we talk about your own election. Now, do you think there are geopolitical dynamics that could affect the chances of your party in the presidential election? Because I've had some people say, oh, Atiku is from the Northeast, Kwankwaso is the running mate to Obi, is from the Northwest, and is popular in Kano, and all of that, that this could be a factor that could sway the election away from your party, and all of that. A lot of factors being mentioned by opposition figures and opposition political parties. What do you think are these geopolitical dynamics that could work against or in favor of your party?
0: Vice President Atiku has always been from Adamawa, and he has been running for president since 1992. He's always been from Adamawa. He didn't change his state. The last election in 2023, he was on the ballot from the same Adamawa, Northeast. Peter Obi was on the ballot, Southeast. Gwagwazo was on the ballot in Kano. He hasn't changed his state. What was the difference in terms of votes between the president and Gwagwazo in Kano? Wasn't much. Today, the dynamics in Kano have changed. Gwagwazo cannot influence the election in Jigawa or Kebbi. Or Kano. So what are we talking about? Now, Gwagwazo is VP of Obi. So let's give him the influence in Kano, which has waned anyway, as you well know. So what significant difference will he make? In 2023, he dominated the politics of Kano. He doesn't do that anymore. A lot of people who supported Obi in 2023 are no longer doing so. The dynamics have changed in favor of the president. And like I said, Vice President Atiku has always been from Adamawa. So somebody tell me that he's from the Northeast. I don't see how it makes a difference. He's been

0: since 1992, he hasn't won. And don't forget, every time he has tried, a non-northerner is the one that has defeated him. Tinubu, Obasanjo, good luck. So what are we talking about, Mr. Daniels?
1: All right, let's talk about Ondo State now. And let's begin with a controversial one. There's this one that is going on in the rumor mill. I've been hearing that some of your party members or some leaders may be planning to sponsor a candidate of other political parties against you in the Ondo central election, and not just you. Some people, they believe that there are some of you that they be saying, they are with BTO, the Minister of Interior, they are not with the governor. So have you heard about this allegation, this plan in the rumor mill that people are talking about in Ondo State?
0: Yes, I've heard. But like you said, rumors. When we get to the field, we know. But as far as I'm concerned, like you said, there are rumors. I've not seen any APC member going around campaigning from door to door that APC candidates should not be voted for. So let's wait until we get to the field.
1: Okay. What about this road? We're hearing someone is saying they should ask you and Fessy West that he has done his bit.
0: Or Senator Akinyelure.
1: Senator Akinyelure, yes.
0: Mentioned the name.
1: So what about it? What really are the facts of the matter?
0: You know, it's a rather unfortunate situation. And I say unfortunate with all sense of responsibility. First and foremost, that road is not a constituency project. And therefore, neither Fessy West or me have control over it. That's the first thing. The second thing is that this road was awarded before I even came to the Senate. Likewise, before Fessy West came to the House of Reps, the road had been awarded. So both of us had no business inclusion, participation in the award of the project. Awarded by the Federal Ministry of Works on behalf of the federal government. When did I first learn about anything about this road? Was that I'm sitting in my office one day. Somebody sends me an interview done by Senator Akinyelure, saying that they should go and ask Fessy West and Adegbomre that he sent us a petition. So I immediately sent him the video. And I said there, in summary, what are you talking about, sir? You know that what you are saying is not true. You never delivered any petition to me. So why are you going around saying that you gave me a copy of a petition? Secondly, you said that there is 4 billion. Which 4 billion? The last time there was funding of capital projects was in 2024. So how can you say to people that I got 2 billion to do something 2025, I got 2 billion in 2026, they should go and ask me. You know, it is untrue. He did not respond. So what did I do? I called a gentleman called John Sakimushe, who is also from Midori, who I know is close to his senator IPRS. So I called him to my office. And I said, look at this. What is your guy talking about? Because I don't know anything about this petition that he says that... and let me tell you why I called Johnson. Is that when I first got to the Senate, Johnson was the person Senator Akinyelure sent to me about some challenge. So I said, okay, who do I know that is close to him? So I called Johnson and he came. I said, what is this I'm talking about? That he never gave me any petition. And I challenged anybody to show me where a petition was acknowledged by me or in my office. And I tell you, until about 3 or 4 days ago, Senator Akinyelure has never engaged me about this road. Never. And let me tell you how he came to engage me. When I saw the latest one of his interviews, so I called his media person and I said, what is all this? That I'm trying as much as well to respect his person, but this must stop. Then he sent me a message thereafter, explaining himself. that he wasn't indicting me and some other things that I don't want to share, because I still have some respect for him, and that he will call me. And he did try to reach me on my phone. I saw a missed call on my phone from him. This was after he had done all these interviews. And I sent a message back to him that I will call you, sir. We haven't spoken. But the point I'm making is that he has never, until I complained, had any engagement with me regarding this vote. And I stand to be corrected. Then I hear that he says, oh, he thought the petition had been given to me. He was not aware that it wasn't given to me. But he should be fair enough to now say so in public. That I assumed that this petition was given to Senator Adegbunmi. I have now discovered that it wasn't given to him. But more importantly, I don't know Flamingo. It was awarded well before I became a senator. And when Johnson came there, and I said to him, Johnson said, oh, that he was in fact the one that went to Senator Akiyelure about the project. And that he then suggested that a letter should be written during the attention of the ICPC. And that he then said to him, oh, let me give a copy to Senator Adegbunmi, since he's the one that is the senator now. But that when he discovered that the federal minister had actually signed off on Tinawe, he didn't bother to give me the petition again, because as far as he was concerned, he had been overtaken by events. As I speak to you today, apart from the picture of the front page that Senator Akiyelure sent to me a few days ago, I've never set my eyes on this petition. So I don't know where all this is coming from. I don't know Flamingo. He was awarded before I became a senator. It's not a constituency project. Then I saw another thing where he said that, oh, sex on this of the constitution, blah, blah. And we can investigate. And I start to laugh. He's a two-time senator. He was in the 7th and the 9th assembly. He knows how the Senate works. If you go to the chairman Senate Committee on Works today, who is the person that would investigate, not me, if there is to be an investigation? You also will disclose to him that there is an investigation being conducted by the ICPC. What will that committee chairman do? Is to call the ICPC first to say, where did you get to? So he says it as if Senator Adegbunmi can summon. I'm not chairman in the Senate Committee on Works. I can only approach the Senate Committee Chairman on Works to say, look at this. But how do I do that? Well, you know as a fact that I don't have a copy of your petition other than what you are brandishing on social media. He should produce a copy of that petition acknowledged by me or my staff. He should produce it. And people should ask, you should then ask, 2024, 2025, 2026, nothing. You now want to contest, all of a sudden, you start to make insinuations. Pure politics, pure mischief.
2: Do you think this is a ploy to discredit you?
0: It never works. And that's why I say it's pure mischief. That no capital provision was done in 2025, 2026. Everybody knows it's in the public domain. Hence why most capital projects from 2025 are moved to the 2026 budget. It's well known. And somebody comes and says, conservative project, 2025, 2027, 2026, where is it? He knows that it's not true. You see, this is taking politics too far. I repeat, we have never had a conversation. Let me also say something. Assuming I give something to you, Mr. Daniels, and I say, please help me give it to the GM, who is known to me. I will pick up my phone. GM, I said, Mr. Daniels, to you on this very important thing. This is the reason. Ask him if he ever did that. You said you sent something. And you know, the funny, the irony of it is that he doesn't even say that somebody said he will give me a copy of his thing. He says it as if he, Senator Akiyelure, sent it to me. He never did. He told Johnson Johnson was one that suggested to him that let me give a copy to Chief Senator Adewale, and Johnson never gave me one. Because as far as he was concerned, it had been overtaken by him when he discovered that the contract had been awarded. For your information, Johnson is from Idori.
1: All right, Senator Adebomiri, because our time is fast spent now, let's quickly talk about your achievement. I'll pose the question like this. Why should the people of Ondo Central vote for you a second time in January?
0: Because with all sense of responsibility, I have done very well for my people in the space of 3 years. And like I said, most of the things you find that I've done were achieved with me maximizing my influence in 2024. Like I said, no capital releases were done in 2025, so we couldn't do much. But I've done a lot of flagship projects. Like I said, sometime, I don't know if it was your radio station, I said the biggest educational intervention project in Ondo State, worth over 800 million. I facilitated it. It is being done in the Yemeko Grammar School in Akure.
2: Yeah, you said it on the
0: street. Well, I'll verify it. Yeah. I've done an intervention in St. Ellis, Ondo. I've done in Ofosu. In terms of primary school, I've done three primary schools in Akure South, St. Thomas's, and the school inside that same college, I mean that primary school. We are going to start the one in Ibaraoke. We've identified one in Itare. I have done provided healthcare. We've done the one in Ibule. We are starting one in what's the name of this place? Just before you get to Oda, a 20-bed maternity hospital. I don't want to talk about solar lights or boreholes or scholarships. I've lost count of the number of people I've given scholarships to because I'm a man that cherishes education. I have lost the number of people I have helped to set up businesses so that my people can be independent. I don't like people coming to my house every day to say this. I want to empower them. I did the biggest empowerment program ever in Ondo Central, giving out over 50 keke napeps, over 100 motorcycles, over 100 sewing machines, over 100 grinders, wheelchairs, generators, and cash gifts, just to ensure that my people live well. And then let's come to job making. I'm chairman of judiciary. As an arm of government, I was chairman of the ad hoc committee that looked at the Electoral Act.
2: Yes.
0: It is that part of the Constitutional Review Committee of the National Assembly. Vice chairman, border dispute between Cameroon and Nigeria. I can go on and on. Talk less of the bills. That is my core responsibility. And before I can be given such sensitive responsibilities, it must be that the leadership of the National Assembly has implicit confidence in my ability to deliver on my core mandate. Why would my people want to throw that away? Let's look at the scorecard. It's there, black and white. So, my view is that if we are to go by that, I believe my people will vote for me so I can continue the good work.
1: All right. Thank you very much, Senator Adeniyi Adegbunre. Thank you for being part of Renewed Hope Agenda this week. Thank you. My name is Dimeji Diana. This is where we end it today.
0: Thank you very much. It's always a pleasure to speak with you.
1: Thank you.

0: because I'm different. I am Bola Ahmed Tinubu.
1: Nigeria is moving. Can you feel the change? New ideas, new actions, progress, emotion. Every Wednesday on the Renewed Hope Agenda, we bring you the facts, the policies, the programs, the achievement that matter. From infrastructure to security, from the economy to governance. This is leadership at work.
0: We've seen progress. I appeal again. Let's go further to embrace the downtrodden and let's spread the development opportunity across to the grassroots.
1: The Renewed Hope Agenda, live on air every Wednesday from 10 through 11 a.m. on Adaba 80.9 FM. Here we straight with no rumors, just results. The bold steps of the federal government under the leadership of President Bola Ahmed Tinubu. Policies will be explained, progress showcased. The future is clearly defined. The Renewed Hope Agenda is on Wednesday from 10 through 11 a.m. on Adaba FM. Don't miss it. This program is proudly sponsored by the Honorable Minister of Interior, Olubunmi Tunji Ojo.

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13: The time is 12 o'clock. Here is news speech for this hour. Over 100 traders across Akoko Northeast, Akoko Northwest local government area of Ondo State have received cash grants to support and expand the businesses in continuation of the Elosoloja Empowerment Initiative. The program organized by the grassroots movement for Tinubu GMT under the All Progressives Congress APC in Ondo State was sponsored by the Minister of Interior Olubunmi Tunjiojo. At an event in Okeagbe Akoko, the coordinator of the Elosoloja Initiative, Mrs. Lola Fagbemi, expressed optimism that the cash will add value to their business. And President of the Senate, Godswill Akpabio, said President Bola Tinubu-led All Progressives Congress administration has enough achievement to present to Nigerians ahead of the 2027 general elections. Akpabio said the administration inherited a difficult economic situation, claiming that 27 states were unable to pay workers' salaries and pensions when Tinubu assumed office in 2023. Akpabio's special assistant and media, Jackson Udom, disclosed this in a statement issued in Abuja. The Arawa Consultative Forum, ACF, has fired the salvo, said politicians aspiring to lead Nigeria must be prepared to account for their past, stressing that the issue of candidates' qualifications should go beyond the presentation of certificates to encompass the credibility, consistency, and transparency in their personal histories. The position, however, has triggered a wider debate on the balance between public scrutiny of candidates' backgrounds, morality, legal qualification, and the ultimate responsibility of voters to determine who should govern the country. Back in the ACF, the Pan-Niger Delta Forum Pandef, for the Middle Belt Forum, MBF, said Nigerians must examine the records of aspirants before entrusting them with political power. And that's Newsbeats for this hour. Thanks for listening.
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0: Ladies and gentlemen, the bride and groom are about to cut the cake.
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4: Any faith that is not tested is not really confirmed. There is always a test before confirmation. See, it's one thing to know that there's a test to be done. It's another thing to know how to do the test. How can you defend the faith you don't understand? If you cannot explain your faith, it can be stolen from you. Why is it important to test your faith? Number one, it's important because we are commanded to do so.
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4: Faith under fire. We said that truth or faith is not really faith until it is tested. Do you remember that? If we don't put faith to test, we cannot really tell whether what you have is proper Bible faith.
5: Yes, sir.
4: And I think that is very important, because sometimes, not knowing the importance of a test, we can run with assumptions. We can run with thoughts that we are fine when we are not fine. Are you listening to me?
5: Yes, sir.
4: By the grace of God, we will let the word of God teach us. We will allow ourselves to be taught by the word today. We covered a number of things. We looked at Abraham's life. I think that's where we started from. I first shared with you from 1 John 4 and verse 1. I explained to you how that a test is not necessarily a bad thing, right? Because in fact, we are commanded, instructed of scripture by the Spirit of God that we should test every, not some, but all spirits. And that we should test them and determine which one is of God. So including the spirit that is of God, you ought to test it. There's nothing wrong with testing a spirit. You see, there's a being critical is not what the Bible teaches us about. You know, people are critical people, for instance, are people who never see something good. They always find error in everything. They find a problem in things. That's not what God wants you to do. But God wants you to be very cautious. So that you don't slip into the error of swallowing everything that is thrown at you, hook, line, sinker, because somebody labeled it of God or from God. Are you hearing what I'm saying here? It is proper Bible practice when you learn to question, rightly so, from scripture, question everything that is thrown at you. Hallelujah. You want to test the spirit that is speaking. Especially when you are meeting a minister of God or someone who claims to represent God that you don't know before. You see, that's not the same. You know, test of spirit is not the same as going about and saying that every day your pastor teaches, for instance, you say you are testing his spirit. No, you are not testing his spirit. You have unbelief. You are not a son. Are you getting what I'm saying?
5: Yes,
4: sir. So please note the difference between all those things. So test all spirits. I'm saying that not that you can't believe. The Bible says, Paul was speaking. He said that you have received, speaking to the Thessalonian church, he said you received God's word as what it truly is. You received our word, rather, as what it truly is, the very word of God. I hope you remember that. So that tells you that going about and always attacking everything is not necessarily you testing spirits. Sometimes it's just rebellion in your heart. But what we are talking about, especially when you are meeting people you don't know. Are you getting this? Someone walks up to you in the market and starts giving you a word about marriage. You say, because he called your name correctly, that means, and you didn't know them before, that means that they are speaking of from the Lord. That's a lie. Are you getting this?
5: Yes,
4: yeah, if you read your Bible clearly, you will know that even demonic spirits, spirits of sorcery, and all of these familiar spirits can speak accurately. One time, Paul and his compatriots, his company, were going about preaching the gospel, and a lady that was filled with demon spirit, the Bible says, began to shout and said, "These are genuine men of God." hear whatever it is they are saying. Now she was speaking, and by the third day, the poor spirit grew weary of whatever she was doing, and he cast that devil out of her. It was a devil that was speaking the correct thing from her. So that something is accurate does not in any way mean that God is inside. Tell your neighbor what I just said. So never receive. It's not God's pattern for you to be receiving direction from strange places. Some of you went for a program somewhere. Somebody invited you for a program somewhere. And then you jumped into the program and you got there, and then they called you. And then they began to give you all types of prophetic words. And these are people you don't know. You don't trust their spirit. Yet because of the accuracy of whatever it is they are telling you, you have been thrown off balance. Are you getting this? You know, I think it was on Sunday or so, someone sat across my desk and was sharing something with me at the office. And they were sharing a lot of funny things that had happened to them in the past few months. How somebody met them, took a liking to them, took them somewhere, told them about how that they should bring some money. So they would go and buy pig and remove the heart of the pig and the blood of the pig to do something for them for money. Now, a lot of things followed. They lost so much, all their savings, everything they've been gathering. The person actually did the thing with the pig, and a lot of money started coming. You see? But while the money was coming, they said, okay, before you can touch the money and carry the money, now it is yours. But before you can touch and carry, you must bring some more money. Glory to God. Now they are going to wipe away all your... You see, because you are not coming down, you don't listen to what you are being taught. I asked the fellow, I said, have you been churching here? What do you mean of churching here? Have you been churching here? And they said they came around 2 months ago. I said, in 2 months, you've been churching here in 2 months and you can phone for this? Say, you've not been listening to me.
5: Yes, sir.
4: That's what I said to them. You've not been listening to me. If you were listening to me, you couldn't be in this kind of situation. Are you getting what I'm saying?
5: Yes, sir.
4: So sometimes the people can label themselves men or women of God, and they go about saying things that are accurate. If you're not careful, you fall for them because you are not testing the spirit. God wants you to test the spirit. Are you getting this?
5: Yes,
4: and we shared so many things last week, or the last time we were teaching, and we shared many things about how we should test spirits, right? We went on to, I showed you what is called orthodoxy, right?
5: Yes,
4: do you remember? Okay. Then we came to the way to test. We said there are 3 ways you test primarily. Number one, check with the scriptures. Number one, check with the scriptures. Check with the scriptures. It is the primary and litmus test for accuracy. The compliance of a doctrine with the whole body of truth as revealed in the scripture in your hand is in a documented and canonized scripture. The Bible that you know is the litmus test for what is true and what is not. Are you listening to what I'm saying here? Nobody who follows scripture will fall into error. Are you listening to me? Now, when we say check with scripture, it does not mean that it's the thing in the Bible. That's not the meaning. That's why I said it this way just now. I said check with the entire body of truth as revealed in scripture. Because you can pick an isolated text of scripture and make it mean what it does not mean. And make it say what it does not say. Are you listening to what I'm saying? Therefore, causing trouble. So that's not what we are talking about when we say check with scripture. Are you listening to this? When you check with scripture, you will check as it concerns the application of that thing to your life in scripture. Suffer not a witch to live is in the Bible. Are you listening to this?
5: Yes,
4: but you cannot go about killing people today saying that it is the person is a witch, so you want to kill them. You are going to go to jail. As they said in our drama unit, they say, you will do jail. So you go do jail. If you don't learn how to check with scripture. So like I said, checking with scripture doesn't mean that the thing is in the Bible. Right?
5: Yes, sir.
4: I just gave you an example. I said, suffer not

0: Their government was God. In other words, their king will not do anything except God said it. So whatever God said was how the nation was being led. You are living in a country that the constitution of your country says that your country is a secular country. You know the meaning of that? They don't respect your God. That's the meaning. So you don't use that. Now, number one, by dispensation, you shouldn't kill anybody today, okay?
1: Yes, sir.
0: But I said, let's keep this dispensation aside and understand certain other things. Are you getting this?
1: Yes, sir.
0: Because we are living in a country that is secular now. It's not theocracy that is working here. It's called democracy. Do you understand this? So, though your president believes in God, he might believe in God in a way that the Bible does not recommend.
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0: Do you understand this? So, though your president believes in God, he might believe in God in a way that the Bible does not recommend. So his belief in God may not be something that the Christian law agrees with, or the word of God agrees with. Are you getting this?
1: Yes, sir.
0: So you must understand what it means to check with scripture. It doesn't mean that the thing is written there in one line. It means you will check with dispensation, check with different things, check with context, check with the application to your life today, and then know what is, for instance, there's a New Testament text that is often misquoted by many people. Judge not, so that you will not be judged. Have you heard that before?
1: Yes, sir.
0: Judge not. And usually, people who are doing bad things use that scripture to say, don't talk about me. Don't rebuke me. They say, leave me. Judge not. Even the Bible says, don't judge. Does the Bible saying don't judge, does it mean that we cannot rebuke? Does it mean that we cannot correct? That's not what it means. And I've explained to you, don't judge over and over across several teachings. Are you listening to this? Because the same text that tells you, or the same scripture that tells you not to judge, also tells us that the spiritual man judges all things, yet he himself is not judged. So he already tells you that when it concerns judgment, there are certain people who have the ability to judge.
1: Yes, sir.
0: Then he goes on to tell us to judge righteous judgments. So he doesn't just say judge not. There are the context of teaching as it concerns judgment in scripture is not as many people use it. The Bible says the word of God was given to us. Part of the reasons why it was given to us, correction, rebuke, reproof, is inside. So all scripture. Part of the purpose of all scripture is to rebuke, to correct, to reprove. Glory to God. So you don't go around saying, judge not. And that means keep your bad character. No. I hope you're getting what I'm saying. But if you don't understand what we mean by check by scripture, you can just pick one text of scripture and start running with it. I told you sometime back what something I learned from the great Reverend Kenneth Hagin, how he mentioned something beautiful about the danger of picking text out of its context. I think it's the book, A Different Spirit, where I referenced that. He said, he brought up two texts of scripture. One of it where he says, and Judas went to hang himself. Another that says, go and do likewise. Then he joined the two together. He says, so when you take scripture out of context, you could actually use scripture to justify that just like Judas went to hang himself, you too can go and hang yourself. But of course, we all know that that's not what go and do likewise we'll be talking about. Are you listening to what I'm saying? So it just shows you that it's very easy to not use scriptures properly. You know, one of the Bible signs for a proper

0: Bible teacher is his ability to use the Bible the way it's supposed to be used. He says he must be apt to teach. That means skillful in the use of the word. Glory to God. In fact, if you read in Hebrews, it tells you about how that you are no longer, how does it say it in Hebrews now? The last part of Hebrews 5. That should be verse 12 or so. For when the time, for the time you ought to be teachers, you have need that one teacher to you again, which be the first principles of the oracles of God, and have become of such as have need of milk and not of strong meat. Verse 13. For everyone that uses milk is unskillful in the word of righteousness. You see, there is a skill required in the use of the word of righteousness. For he's a babe. Now look at the next verse, verse 14. It says, but strong meat belongeth to them. Remember, strong meat, milk, all of it is talking doctrine. I hope you are getting this. It says, belongeth to them who are full age, right? Even those who by reason of use have their senses exercised to discern. They have used this word so much that they know how to handle it. They know how to recognize what is good and what is not. Are you listening to what we are saying here? Based on maturity, growth, use. So there's a skill that is necessary in handling the word. Otherwise, you just run around into issues, run around into trouble here and there. Glory to God. Haven't you heard people who, because of their childishness, or sometimes their irresponsibility, lack of diligence in the study of scripture, go around and start saying funny things? Have you seen people who attack every form of giving? When we say, oh, we need something done, let some people, please, how many of you can stand up here and give this and that? And then some believers willingly stand up, step forward. Recently, there's a minister that they were dragging around because he had asked that people who want to give $1 million should stand up and give $1 million. Are you listening to this? When you hear some people talk, you wonder if believers can no longer give. As if it's scripturally wrong. If there is a project to be done, how is it going to be done? If believers in the place don't rise up to give for the thing. But you see, you could take scriptures and twist them and use them wrongly and come to that kind of conclusion that there is no such thing as giving. You are a child. And a very ignorant child. Are you still here? So check with scriptures. Check with scriptures. Then the second thing we said you check with. Check with God. Okay. Check with scriptures. Check with God. And I told you how you do that. You do that by praying. Alright. Because sometimes there are things that might not align in the natural with every rule that you know. But the spirit within you will give you leave to attend to it. Are you getting this? Let me give you an example. You want to marry a man, or a man comes to you as a young lady and asks you out for marriage. Now there is the biblical order that a man should have in his life before he begins to seek. For example, he should have work, right? That means he knows what he's about, because the wife is called helpmeet. So if you don't have anything to, for the person to come and help you do, really you shouldn't be getting married. Do you understand what we are saying? Now, these are the biblical order. But then there are people who at this moment may not have their life in order. Are you listening to what I'm saying? That's why it's always important to pray, regardless of what you think you know. Because you may find somebody who doesn't have their life altogether right now. They may be squatting with someone right now. Yet, they are the perfect spouse for you. Yet that the first time you were meeting, the day he tells you, oh, sister, I feel in my spirit that there is a plan before the foundations of the earth for us to walk together on this journey of life. Are you getting this? Now, at that time, the clothes they are wearing, they may have borrowed it. It's possible. I'm just telling you how hard life can be for some people. Now, if you just use your human reasonings, now, this is not a yardstick for somebody here in a wrong relationship to be getting balanced and comfortable in it all. I said, go and pray. I didn't say, I'm telling you, God's with now grown. That's not what I said. I said, go and pray. Are you getting this? Now, it's very possible that at that time, the person's life won't be in order. And yet, God has led them to you. You can lose certain principles that you have learned to push them away. Are you getting this? Because you didn't check with God. Are you sure you're hearing what I'm saying? I've told you the story of my pastor over and over again. At the time before he got married, when he was done with secondary school, God told him not to go to school. Now, before you say, can God tell somebody that? You better shut up your mouth. Who told you that God has things he cannot say? You know, sometimes some of us behave as if we are the ones who have operational guide for God to work with. Are you getting what I'm saying? There are some people who just behave in a way as if they are the ones who control everything that God has or the way God behaves. No, that's not true. All right, God can say, he's God because he can say anything. See, being very careful, except the things God tells you he cannot do. For example, he says he cannot remember your sins and your lawless deeds. That one he cannot, because he's the one who said he cannot. He said he cannot lie. He cannot. I've taught you those things that God cannot do. Are you following this? Apart from those kind of things, never say that God cannot, because you are not God's boss. Hope you get the point. So God tells him not to go to school. That is tertiary university. That he should stay back and build his people. His parents have started a church. Helpline was started by his parents. So he has stayed back. Thank God his father and his mother were pastors. So even though every other person was going to school, he spoke to them about what, and they had the witness in their spirit and they left him to be pastoring the church. That's how come you might see that he's very young and yet he's talking to you about ministry 30 years ago. So you are wondering how. That's how come he started ministry early. So for 12 years, 12 or 14 years, he didn't go to the university. At the time, the lady he was going to get married to, his wife, was in the university. She finished the university. She graduated, went to did a master's, got many scholarships, went abroad, all those things, did everything she's doing, did her doctorate. I think she was doing a doctorate or so before God finally allowed him to now go back to school. After about 12 years, they had married, had given birth to a child before he now went to school. Now he's done with school. But the point is, in God's wisdom, God decided that somebody's path will not follow the regular path of life. Are you getting this? Now, some people, if you are in that place where a brother who carries Bible when his mates are going to do jump comes to tell you that he wants to marry you, are you getting this? Then he's pastoring like maybe 6 people or 12 people and doing it zealously. Tell me that you would have followed him. Are you listening to what I'm saying? You see why it's important to always check with God. It's not enough to think that you know what it is. You must always check with the Lord. That, Lord, is this okay? Can I work with this or should I not work with this? It's very important. You check with God by prayer. Then lastly, we said you check with the church. These are ways you check things. Right? You check with the church. And I told you something very important. The truth of the matter is, many times, any truth that you find that is in isolation, please hear me. Once you find truth that is isolated, you are likely to be in error. Once you find that you are the only one that knows the thing in all of church history, you know something that Paul did not know. You know something that Peter did not know. John didn't know. In fact, you came and told us that when John said in his book that God asked him not to write certain things, you said that you are the one God told the things that John didn't write, that you are to teach it to his body. You see, you are in a dangerous place. Or you read your Bible, for instance, the Bible says, and many other miracles did Jesus do that were not recorded in this book, but these are written so that you believe on his name. Now, you now say that the miracles that Jesus did that were not recorded, God have told you to record them. You see, now you are bringing a revelation that is, you are the only one that has it. You are in error, my brother or my sister. Are you getting this? Why is it important for you to understand that you are in error? Please hear me.
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7: My country people, it don't come again, Alabiamo Global Shiloh Convention 2026 don't land gidigba. God of our Father and the Lord, Prophet Dr. Joshua Olayiwola Baba Alabiamo, don't stand kakaraka to touch lives, change lives, and also turn every loser to winner. Iwo local lati di asegun bi o tin darapo mo ogologo awon eniyan ti won yo peju pese. 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I am a winner. This ogbonge program go happen between 1st to 5th of September year 2026. But make una no forget say na from September 1st to 3rd. Na twice we go they meet to receive miracles from God by 8 a.m. in the morning. An evening program go they start by 5 p.m. Back in a lojo keni osu kesan, ago mejo huro, pelu ago me wale, na oma kwade, fun at rura ten wogwa ye ni tipile tipile. 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Likewise, many gospel singers wey carry grace, such as Prophetess Dr. Bisi Alawiye Aluko, Evangelist Dr. Toyosi Akinya, Evangelist Ibuku Oluwa Ogo Oluwa, Minister Oluwa Fẹ́nàmi Ọláníyì, Evangelist Fọláṣadé Taiwo, and many more. Go dey minister powerfully at this year convention. Papa, mama, brother and sister, wetin you dey wait for? Come and receive plenty miracle from God, because your season to become a winner over whatever problems you get don finally come. For more tori, make una call this number 070-3981-9410. Alabiamo Global Shiloh Convention 2026. God's blessing go full this year convention berekete. No controversy. You are a winner.
8: A winner.
7: A winner.
8: A winner.
7: A winner.
9: Hallelujah.
10: Hallelujah.
9: Hallelujah.
10: Hallelujah.
9: Hallelujah.
10: Hallelujah.
9: Bí o ṣe ń gbọ́ mi lọ́wọ́ yìí.
11: As you are hearing me right now.
9: Ẹ̀rí rẹ̀ dé o.
11: Your testimony come.
9: Aran mi sí ọ.
11: I have been sent to you.
9: Ní orúkọ Olúwa.
11: In the name of the Lord.
9: Gba ìyanu tó.
11: Receive a new miracle.
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11: I prophesy.
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11: By the power of the Lord.
9: Ẹ̀rí tuntun.
11: That new testimony.
9: Ó di ayé.
11: Will come into your life.
9: Màmá ìṣà mi.
11: This woman say amen.
9: Bàbá ìṣà mi.
11: This man say amen.
9: Lé ètò kù kọ́dún
11: 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In many days of this year,
9: oh, ni for me,
11: you will not have any reason to weep.
9: Aran mi sí ọ.
11: I have been sent to you.
9: Ní orúkọ Olúwa.
11: In the name of the Lord.
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11: In the remaining days of the year.
9: Yàrá amọ́rogolo.
11: That room of no glory.
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11: Which you have been kept.
9: Ayé rẹ̀ jáde.
11: Your life come out of you.
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11: I have been sent to you.
9: Ẹnìkan ṣàmì.
11: Someone is saying amen.
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11: In the remaining days of this year.
9: Ní orúkọ Jésù.
11: In the name of Jesus.
9: O ní Yahweh.
11: You will not run mad.
9: Aran mi sí ọ.
11: I have been sent to you.
9: Gbọ́ọ̀rọ̀ Olúwa.
11: Hear the word of the Lord.
9: Èdìdí ni o.
11: And this is a seed.
9: Májẹ̀mú mọ̀ ni.
11: And it is covenant.
9: Wọ́n rán mi sí ọ.
11: I have been sent to you.
9: Ibi tá a gbé ọ pamọ́.
11: That place where you have been kept.
9: O ò rí ara rere
11: dá. That you have not been doing that your po ten tial.
9: O ò rí ògo rẹ.
11: And you are not doing according to your glory.
9: A gbé ọ jáde.
11: You are coming out.
9: Oga.
11: Yes. sir.
9: O siru e to fun driving license.
11: There is no doubt that there is no kind of person that give you driving license.
9: Oh lerin loko ko.
11: You cannot drive in the dark.
9: Oh le wa moto loko.
11: You cannot drive in the darkness.
9: Oh God.
11: Yes sir.
9: Ninu yara okoko.
11: In the room of darkness.
9: Ti agbe opamo.
11: Where you have been kept.
9: O jade mo.
11: You are coming out.
9: Afrika mi rerin le.
11: Your amen need to be well echoed.
9: Iwo anyamo yi.
11: Know this destiny.
9: God Oluwa.
11: Hear the word of the Lord.
9: Ibeli wipe.
11: The Bible says.
9: Imale na male.
11: And that lie shine it.
9: Okoko le bori.
11: And darkness comprehended it not.
9: Owo okoko.
11: Every hand of darkness.
9: Ninu aye re.
11: In your life.
9: Owo yen gbina.
11: Amen.
9: Owo yen gbina.
11: Amen.
9: Oga.
11: Yes sir.
9: Imale batan.
11: The lie shine.
9: Aye ariran rira.
11: And they are going to see each other.
9: Akoko re.
11: This is a time.
9: Imale tasa aye.
11: It is coming in already. That powerful man.
9: Alabiama.
11: Alabiama.
9: Global.
11: Global.
9: Shiloh Convention.
11: A meeting.
9: Your
11: destiny will be restructured.
9: Oh, today.
11: It is here.
9: September.
11: September. The first day. The second day. The third. The fourth. And the fifth. It is going to be powerful. People are on the mountain already. The Lord God has given us instructions. And what he has never said to us before. It has never happened. This is the first time. And the voice of the Lord says thus. In the first day. In the ninth month. That everybody should become with orange. And orange. It is an
9: orange.
11: And anyone that this year will be a prophet of
9: mine,
11: should come with an orange.
9: One orange. Come
11: with it.
9: This September 1st.
11: I said, what is the sin to thee? It said, in the ninth day, carry orange by 9 a.m. Use it to pray that Lord, let this man profit me.
9: Nobody done the first.
11: And on the first, in the first day, in the ninth month, it is orange. And this is the second one. The Lord said,
9: August 25,
11: lock the water of miracle. And what is the water of miracle? Is a water of power that is coming from the midst of the rock. On this mountain, I can no longer. We have lost count. The count, the numbers of testimony that God has used this water. We don't sell water. We don't sell water. Everybody tap the water. I am on here. And I can say
9: boldly,
11: we are not selling anything. There is nothing like selling oil or water. You are going to pick it for free. But the work that is going to do in your life, you will not recover. The Lord said from on the 25th that we should lock this water. And after we lock it,
9: he
11: said use the salt to kill the source of the water. That on the first day of the ninth month, whichever sickness that anyone may have, whosoever doctor that might have written them
9: off,
11: the Lord said is not rejecting you. The kind of miracle says not rejecting you. That everyone should come with a bottle and they should tap this water. If they believe God in my life, that they will see him. On the first day, in the ninth month, what are you going to bring?
9: Empty bottle.
11: Iki
9: ofifo.
11: And orange. That is all.
9: Empty bottle.
11: Iki ofifo.
9: And
11: orange. And the theme for this year convention.
9: I am a winner.
11: I sell
9: gunemi.
11: And that sickness will be the battle you are battling with. And you may not even have malaria. That forget your eyes.
9: Yes, sir.
11: You may not
8: not have tithe.
9: Ko je high blood pressure.
8: And it may be high blood pressure.
9: I need you lowo.
8: And anybody without
9: money, BP.
8: Such will have BP.
9: Tori yo ma ronu.
8: And because they will be sinking.
9: O si ogun to le to.
8: There is no battle that is as tough
9: as eniyan gegende.
8: That a grown up man.
9: O ma le toju e.
8: And you cannot take care of your responsibility.
9: O si ogun to le to.
8: There is no battle that is as tough as
9: eniyan je okunrin.
8: That a man should be grown enough. Or a woman.
9: O ma wo bukata.
8: And be looking at responsibility. And you will not be able to show that it is sickness.
9: Maro lo
8: re. You are not saying help.
9: Aisani.
8: It is sickness.
9: So ki se typhoid nikan.
8: It is not only typhoid.
9: Ki se aisoju nikan.
8: It is not only high problem.
9: Gbogbo aisan to ko je.
8: Every sickness, whatever it may be.
9: Ma gbe bo lodo Olorun.
8: Bring it to God.
9: Mo wa gbe ba mi o.
8: Don't come to bring it to me.
9: Olorun mi ni ko ma gbe bo.
8: Just bring it to my God.
9: Ni on the first.
8: Lojo kini osu kesa.
9: On to ni ke mi se.
8: And what he asked me to do.
9: O ni ki praise.
8: Is that I should pray to him.
9: O ni ki owo eyan bu.
8: That everybody should tap.
9: Olorun le ri ta koko ma gba.
8: That death will be the first testimony we will receive.
9: Mo gbo ilu to ba wa.
8: We are Turn you
9: anywhere you are listening to this program.
8: Keep it your body in by
9: for and you are diagnosed of any sickness.
8: T S T S I T F D M O L I S A K I S A T O W O.
9: Come and take this water.
8: You want now? What? Nick, when you me?
9: There is covenant like the olden days.
8: Ah, my dear, mum baby, tigbani.
9: Olorun Baba Lola.
8: God of Baba Lola.
9: Osinisha.
8: Is still doing wonder.
9: Olorun Baba Daddy.
8: God of Baba Daddy.
9: Osinisha.
8: Is still doing wonder.
9: Alabi Amalolo.
8: Is using Alabi.
9: Lawolowo bai.
8: Right. Now, in this dispensation, come right now. Come and tap this water.
9: And bring one orange.
8: God must accordingly.
9: If you believe,
8: go back, back,
9: you will see the glory of God.
8: This meeting is going to be powerful. Listen,
9: if you are in Akure, on those
8: things,
9: it is so easy. By the grace of God, our bosses will be working.
8: Your master,
9: every day,
8: in this convention. Yes, sir.
9: On the 1st September. On the 1st September. Our bosses will be at one stop supermarket.
8: One why you let at one stop?
9: Or Yarubule and
8: Johnson.
9: Just ask one stop supermarket.
8: One stop supermarket.
9: They will tell you where.
8: Boss, what you want?
9: Our boss are there
8: already.
9: 7 a.m.
8: Let I go make the low run.
9: 7 a.m.
8: Let I go make your
9: on the 1st in you.
8: It is on the 1st of September.
9: Free buses.
8: Uncle Fair.
9: One stop supermarket.
8: Nele Taja one stop.
9: By 7 a.m.
8: La go meje.
9: You can even bring people.
8: And you got le menya wa.
9: Nobody will question you.
8: They will
9: have free bus to
8: and Uncle Fair what you be one.
9: And by the grace of God.
8: Of your
9: I am announcing it.
8: Monke dia.
9: Anybody that come to the mountain.
8: And can it you about sorry okay.
9: As many as they are. You will be feeding them.
8: I'm a bon one.
9: Once per day.
8: Le kan lojumo.
9: That is the instruction of
8: God. Si ati itole lati odo Olorun
9: food
8: onje lofe
9: one per day
8: le kan loju
9: so to ba so pe ah
8: if you not saying
9: ati genko
8: how about
9: ojo marun
8: how the 5
9: day onje kan
8: you will have a like to eat one square meal
9: wa de ribi to ti le sun
8: and you will see a space to see yes sir
9: ile iwe wa
8: there is bathroom
9: toilet wa
8: there is toilet
9: ikida pe
8: just that
9: don to ba nbo
8: please when you are coming
9: mo abo e
8: come with your plate
9: o le fi jeun
8: which you can use to eat
9: mo dani
8: come with it
9: elekeji
8: the second one and what you can use to lay your head to sleep
9: modani
8: come with it
9: what taku ti jesus
8: come and I'll stay with Jesus
9: ni ojo marun
8: in this 5 days
9: lat on the first
8: from on the first
9: be on the fifth
8: till on the fifth look here
9: number ti mo fe pe fun
8: and the number I want to call for you
9: ogbodo kole
8: you must write it down
9: toro ma need it
8: because you need it
9: number ori oke
8: this is a mountain line
9: to ba tin pe
8: and the middle you call
9: it will
8: be answering you
9: oga
8: yes sir
9: to ba tin pe
8: once you call it
9: ka bere pe
8: just ask that
9: ejo
8: that please
9: bawo mo se le dori
8: how do I get to the mountain? How do I get to the mountain? How do I get to the mountain?
9: 070 0703 9 8 1 9 4 9 4 10 0 7 0 0 7 0 3 9 8 1 8 1 9 4 9 4 10 10 0 7 0 0 7 0 3 9 3 9 8 1 8 1 9 4 9 4 10 10 sare mo number
8: quickly pick that number
9: oga
8: yes sir
9: ma pe
8: call it
9: number court here
8: if they court
9: ma to pe
8: call it again
9: ti won ba gbe
8: I need they don't pick it
9: ma pe
8: just continue to
9: ti a se juicy
8: I just do too much
9: ta afi tan ba to
8: gbe until they pick your call
9: be ejo
8: that please
9: mo fe gbe bi mo
8: sha yan I want to get to the place of fulfillment of destiny
9: mo fe dori oke
8: I want to get to the mountain
9: on the first
8: lojo kenni
9: September
10: September.
9: Osu kesan.
10: To on the 5th.
9: Titi di ojo karun.
10: September.
9: Osu kesan bakan.
10: Oga.
9: Yes.
10: I am a winner.
9: A second le mi o.
10: Iwo na ma so be.
9: You be declaring.
10: I am a winner.
9: A second le mi.
10: I am a winner.
9: A second le mi.
10: I am a winner.
9: A second le mi.
10: Emi baba labi am.
9: Ay, my son.
10: I am a winner.
9: A second le mi.
10: O la mo fojo mararun tu
9: kale. And that is what we will be dwelling on for the 5 days.
10: Omi.
9: Look here.
10: Mi o so ko jagun.
9: I'm not saying you are not battling
10: with
9: them, but I'm calling you.
10: Obodo segun.
9: You must conquer.
10: Oh, le ma gbogun lo be.
9: You cannot be going on with this battle.
10: Obodo se.
9: This battle must be
10: promise and faith.
9: Idakule ki o se
10: ni
9: no say it's a battle.
10: Eyin kan o lakojo.
9: A lot of you you don't have
10: say. O si yo wote le kojo.
9: There is no amount of money you got.
10: Obodo se tuka.
9: You won't know I scatter.
10: Obodo dopin.
9: It must
10: it's ori Olorun se pe pade.
9: And that is why God called
10: that. Eni kan woli.
9: Someone said
10: pray. Awatan wojo Olorun
9: fun. How about those who cannot go for the foot of the
10: Lord?
9: Yes sir.
10: Session kan wa no pade.
9: There is a session in his
10: meeting.
9: Which is dedicated
10: to
9: you. Come. You will say those without womb that are here with their children. And what you're
10: going
9: to do, just come with any baby material. Come and use it to pray. And you are the one, you are going to use that to feed your children. And you can come with a feeder. You can come with a clothes.
10: But
9: whichever thing that you bring, you will use it for your children. It is authority. And it is a
10: spirit.
9: Daddy, please. I want to travel out. Every day. And there is a way
10: to dedicate for
9: that is dedicated for that.
10: International break.
9: Every international break.
10: Yara wa lori oke.
9: There is a room on this
10: hotel. Power house.
9: We call it power house.
10: Then you ba mo passport
9: if you come with your passport,
10: visa and the order.
9: It's going to talk to visa.
10: Koto mo jade.
9: Before you bring it
10: out. Daddy, ejo.
9: Daddy, please.
10: Mo wa se.
9: I'm looking for
10: work. On a block.
9: And there is roadblock.
10: Osibiti mo nawo.
9: There is no way I search my house. There is no way.
10: Tori alipare.
9: And that is the reason why we bring up this
10: meeting.
9: Come.
10: Oga.
9: Yes, sir.
10: Ojo marun.
9: 5 days.
10: Ni waju eleda.
9: Before the creator. Look here. I am not the only one. Listen to this. I am not the only one. Prophets of God
10: are coming.
9: They are not ordinary prophets. A prophet of this
10: generation.
9: Which God has
10: given
9: them. By the special grace of God.
10: Prophetess.
9: Bisi Alawiyalu. Bisi Alawiyalu. A song minister. She will be here. By the special grace of God. A prophet of God.
10: Austin.
9: Igbasan.
10: He
9: will be coming. By the special grace of
10: prophet
9: God,
10: Joseph Akiade.
9: Joseph Akiade.
10: He
9: will also be
10: Olori
9: here. There are song ministers. I cannot have lose count.
10: Toyosi Akiya.
9: Toyosi Akiya.
10: Ibuku Oluwa Ogoluwa.
9: Ibuku Oluwa Ogoluwa.
10: Shade Taiwo.
9: Shade Taiwo.
10: Fereme.
9: Minister Fereme.
10: He
9: will be
10: here.
9: Now listen. By the special
10: grace.
9: My father in the Lord.
10: Woli Olorun.
9: The prophet of God.
10: Moses.
9: Moses.
10: Olagoju.
9: Olagoju.
10: Baba Ona Abayo.
9: Baba Ona Abayo.
10: Hey.
9: Yes, sir.
10: Baba ni o ma pari e.
9: Baba will be wrapping it
10: up.
9: With a seal of power.
10: Atoro ase woli.
9: And the word of authority from the prophet.
10: Eme. Woli yin.
9: Your prophet.
10: Woli.
9: What prophet?
10: Joshua Olayiwola.
9: Joshua Olayiwola.
10: Baba Alabiama.
9: Baba Alabiama.
10: Ma wa nbe.
9: I will be there.
10: Ati yawo mi.
9: And my wife.
10: Ati gbogbo iranse Olorun.
9: And all God's
10: servants.
9: In this country.
10: A ma gbadura
9: fun. One shall be praying.
10: Ojo marun.
9: 5 days.
10: Ojo na abayo.
9: Is a day of power.
10: Ojo marun.
9: 5 days.
10: Ojo atunse.
9: Is a day of resurrection.
10: Ojo marun.
9: 5 days.
10: Ojo ta ma mu gbogbo to ti baje ta toto.
9: Is a day that we are going to restructure all of what has been
10: disordered.
9: If I were you,
10: me miss it.
9: I will miss it.
10: Na lie.
9: It is a lie.
10: Man se man so.
9: That is how they say.
10: Oh, ide pade.
9: You have not been to your own meeting.
10: Oga.
9: Yeah.
10: Ojo to ba de ti e.
9: The day that you get your own
10: meeting. Ojo e lo gba pe.
9: And that is when you will accept that there is miracle in existence.
10: Na true re o.
9: This is the truth.
10: Oga.
9: Yes.
10: Bo ba gbo ipe.
9: If you hear this calling.
10: To ba di ti si.
9: And you close your ears.
10: Go down.
9: And you don't have
10: Oga.
9: Yes sir.
10: Ogun ba bori e.
9: The battle overcome you.
10: Mi o jebi.
9: I'm not guilty.
10: Tori mo ti jise fun o.
9: Because I have delivered God's message to you that.
10: O so n t'Olorun
9: wole. There is nothing God cannot do.
10: Mo ti so fun o.
9: I have told you.
10: Ma gbe nkan je.
9: Don't consume
10: so. Opin o ti de.
9: End does not come.
10: Oga.
9: Yes sir.
10: Second half is not the end of the match.
9: Pe yan wa labala keji ko tumo si pe ere je ti fe pa.
10: Oga.
9: Yes sir.
10: Extra time is not the end of the match.
9: Pe won to e tun fi kakoko yin labala keji ko tumo si pe ere je ti fe
10: pa. Injury time.
9: Pe bo pa ku fere njogi ko pari.
10: It's not the end of the match.
9: Yi ton so lo pe
10: ere je. Final whistle.
9: Pe to fun fere pe ere
10: pa. It's the end of the match.
9: O lo sapejuwe pe ere
10: ti pa. Ba party for final whistle.
9: The final whistle has never been blown.
10: O ti lose.
9: You have not lose.
10: You cannot determine a winner when the race is
9: there. 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
9: We are running, we are racing.
10: And they declare you a winner.
9: And they declare you a winner.
10: Dáná sọ fún ọbẹ̀.
9: Who are those telling you?
10: Ọ̀gá.
9: Yes, sir.
10: In the journey of winning.
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9: 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That is the only place that all our buses will be this year.
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10: A ti bẹ̀rẹ̀ September 1st.
9: We will have start by September 4th.
10: Mú ọ̀sán dání.
9: Come with an orange.
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9: And the second one.
10: Empty bottle.
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10: Tó fi bomi.
9: Which you are gonna use to tap.
10: Ní on the first.
9: On the first.
10: O gbọ́dọ̀ rí omi bu o.
9: You must tap on water.
10: Ní on the first.
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9: That day we are gonna open.
10: A ti ṣí a ti tì láti August 25.
9: We've closed it since August 25.
10: A ṣí.
9: We shall open it.
10: Ni August 1st.
9: By August 1st.
10: Ni September 1st.
9: By September 1st.
10: Láti August 25.
9: From August 25.
10: Láti tí o.
9: We've closed it.
10: September 1st.
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9: All of those that tap from
10: Oluwa
9: the water.
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9: The Lord said with ever ailment.
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9: With ever disease.
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9: They will see them no more.
10: Ọwọ́ failure.
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9: They will see them no more.
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9: faith. The end of promise and faith.
10: Kò ní rí mọ́ o.
9: You will see them no more.
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9: The end of laboring.
10: Jẹjẹ ìlérí.
9: And eat as a rat.
10: Kò ní rí mọ́ o.
9: You will not see it again.
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9: And the hand that is postponing your goodness.
10: Kò ní rí mọ́ o.
9: You won't see them again.
10: Gbogbo ẹ̀mí yóò rí kò ní gbà.
9: All of every spirit that is denying your blessing.
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10: Morning session.
9: After the morning session.
10: On the first.
9: On the first.
10: Awa we.
9: And we bet.
10: Koto di role.
9: And before the.
10: Hey. 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
10: Ma miss it.
9: Don't miss it.
10: Oh.
9: Yes, sir.
10: Ni reason to
9: move. I have a reason saying
10: on
9: that.
10: On the first.
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10: Thursday.
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10: Mọ ju Saturday.
9: Over Saturday.
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9: That is when the meeting will come
10: to an end. Ìrọ̀lẹ́ Saturday.
9: The evening of Saturday.
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9: The evening of Saturday.
10: Ló máa parí. lo ba ta o
8: and that is all
10: lo go ba se fun
8: and your battle is conquered
10: le ri ba de
8: and testimony come
10: lo ne ba la
8: and there is a way
10: oh
8: yes
10: mo fowo olohun so
8: I am making boast of God
10: o ni ku sogun
8: you will never die in the midst of battle
10: mo fowo olohun
8: so I am making boast of God
10: ogun ni bori o
8: battle will not overcome
10: 070 39 81 94 10 070 39 81 94 10 Eyin ta lo social media
8: for as many using social media
10: prophet
8: woli
10: Joshua
8: prophet Joshua
10: Olayiwola
8: Olayiwola
10: prophet
8: prophet
10: Olayiwola
8: Olayiwola
10: Joshua
8: Joshua
10: prophet
8: prophet
10: Olayiwola
8: Olayiwola
10: Joshua
8: Joshua
10: lo search
8: go and search yes sir
10: to ba ti search
8: once you search
10: prophet Joshua Olayiwola
8: prophet Joshua Olayiwola
10: agbewa
8: he's going to bring it
10: ko se to search
8: there is no one that you say
10: agbewa for
8: he's going to bring it for you
10: oga
8: yes sir
10: wa ti ri
8: he will have seen
10: o wa TikTok
8: he's on TikTok
10: o wa Facebook
8: he's on Facebook
10: prophet
8: prophet
10: Joshua
8: Joshua
10: Olayiwola
8: Olayiwola
10: search it
8: search it
10: Facebook
8: Facebook
10: TikTok
8: TikTok
10: ma follow
8: I'm following.
10: Make sure po follow.
8: Ma daju da you follow.
10: O le ma ri program.
8: So that you can be
10: watching. Ni agbara Olorun.
8: That is special grace of God.
10: Mama dawun eyan lo.
8: I will be attending to people.
10: Ni pele si pele.
8: In category by category.
10: Mama pin number.
8: We'll be giving out numbers.
10: Ninu program.
8: In this program.
10: Iwo to ba wa nbe.
8: I'm for a spend that.
10: Inu pade yen.
8: In that meeting.
10: That is pin number.
8: That is what we giving number.
10: O ma di igba ti program ba bere.
8: And until the program commence.
10: Walaye.
8: The presence of
10: lati ri woli.
8: I'll be present.
10: Woli mi ti mo ti n go lori radio.
8: This my prophet I've been hearing already.
10: Mo fe foju kan.
8: I want to see
10: more.
8: I'm expecting
10: everywhere.
8: Ni gbogbo
10: ni ko ti ma bo.
8: Just come.
10: Gbogbo eto.
8: Every other every program
10: as well.
8: But for
10: us ati temi
8: and spiritual
10: ni agbara Olorun.
8: That is special grace.
10: Oje kan lo loju
8: mo. One square meal daily.
10: Ofe ni.
8: It is for
10: so iwo to wa nle.
8: And for as many as
10: ati genera.
8: At to eat is the.
10: O lori ofe meji.
8: You will have two grace.
10: Eme.
8: The spiritual aspect you will eat the spiritual food and you will
10: partake of the physical
8: instead of you to be
10: happy and you will
8: be you will be hungry and you will be hungry
10: spiritually.
8: Don't let me deceive you.
10: Ebi ma de level kan.
8: Hunger gets to some.
10: Tell you ma gbo won emi Jesus.
8: And you will be hearing the voice of the darkness.
10: So ribo se mbo radio yi.
8: As you are hearing this radio.
10: Tell me so pe fadarada.
8: And that spirit is saying
10: that.
8: What do you want to go and
10: ebi le cause ye.
8: The hunger may cause it.
10: Mi o se le o. And ebi ba npa.
8: And anyone that is hungry.
10: Gbo yin rere.
8: I will never hear good news.
10: Mo ba gbo gan.
8: And even if they hear.
10: Oni le interpret.
8: They won't be able to interpret.
10: Oni mo fi se to pe.
8: And that is why he make.
10: Ama je tara.
8: We be eating that of the.
10: Ama je temi.
8: And that of the.
10: And lay on the first.
8: The night of on the first.
10: Free food.
8: And the free food.
10: On the second.
8: On the second.
10: Third.
8: Third.
10: Yo se ri ni.
8: And that is how it will
10: be. Mo re ti e.
8: I am expecting.
10: Oni wipe.
8: Because.
10: Alagbara Olorun.
8: God is a mighty God.
10: O de so nti o le.
8: And there is nothing.
10: Mo ti ri owo re.
8: I have seen the hand.
10: Mo da mo ti ma ri.
8: I know it if I see.
10: Ojulowo ni o.
8: It is original.
10: Original.
8: It is original.
10: Ma ya da ba ya.
8: Ememema.
10: Original.
8: It is original.
10: O legit.
8: It is so legit.
10: Olorun ori o ka labia.
8: God of Alabia mama mi.
10: Koda.
8: Even.
10: O confirm.
8: It is confirm.
10: Mo reti re.
8: I am expecting.
10: September 1st.
8: Lojo kini osu
10: kesa. September
8: 5th. Si ojo kan.
10: Ma gbagbe pe.
8: Don't forget that.
10: To ba wa lakure.
8: Ma
10: sare lo si one stop supermarket
8: one stop supermarket
10: Oyarugule
8: Oyarugule
10: bere be sare de be
8: around
10: ago meje
8: by 7
10: every day
8: lojojumo
10: ni o ma wa nbe laaro laaro
8: both morning
10: ago meje
8: by 7
10: titi ti pade o fi pari
8: the meeting will come
10: yo ma kero wa
8: so it's going to be bringing
10: people more che o
8: I am expecting
10: mama pade e
8: I will be meeting
10: nenu ipade
8: in this meeting
10: any kan sam
8: someone is saying
10: ni oruko oluwa
8: in the name of the
10: ogun ori bori
12: amen
10: wara anugba ogun ori bori wara anugba ogun oni bo wara anu ogun oni bo wara anu ogun oni bo wara anu lord declare
8: for
10: gbogbo eyan
8: for everyone
10: lordun yi
8: that is
12: emi gaga America
13: my country people it don't come again o Alabiamo Global Shiloh Convention 2026 don't land gidigba. God of our Father and the Lord, Prophet Dr. Joshua Olayiwola Baba Alabiamo. Don't stand kakaraka to touch lives, change lives, and also turn every loser to winner. Iwo local lati di asegun bi o tin darapo mo ogologo awon eniyan ti won yo peju pese. 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I am a winner. This Ogbonge program go happen between 1st to 5th of September year 2026. But make una no forget say na from September 1st to 3rd. Na twice we
7: go they meet to receive miracles from God. By 8 a.m. in the morning, an evening program go they start by 5 p.m. Back in a lojo can you shook us, huh? I go make you grow. 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We are saying we go a year in it. Tikule. Nibati a seka by pago to do ye. You wire ni ojo karu. O shook us, huh? La go many role. 4 p.m. Bugwe bugwe. 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To aneto si li eko M and A. Tombe lojo na irese. 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Likewise, many gospel singers will carry grace, such as Prophetess Dr. Bisi Alawiyaluko, Evangelist Dr. Toyosi Akinya, Evangelist Ibuku Oluwa, Ogo Oluwa, Minister Oluwa Fenomi Olaniyi, Evangelist Folashade Taiwo, and many more. Go the minister powerfully at this year convention. Papa, mama, brother, and sister, what do you they wait for? Come and receive plenty miracle from God, because your season to become a winner over whatever problems you get. Don't finally come on. For more Tori, make could call this number 070-3981-9410. Alabiama Global Shilu Convention 2026. God's blessing go full this year convention berekete. No controversy. You are a winner. A winner. A winner. A winner. A winner. A winner. A winner.

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1: 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Eyi ti omo le lo lati lo si universities ni 200 level directly.
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8: 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Ministering, Pastor Babalola Adeloju, Government Church, Ikare, Pastor Dr. Muiwa Alabi, Government Church, Owo, and other anointed ministers of God, Pastor Richard and Prophetess Bimbo Alabi, JP, Host, Jesus Christ.
9: 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Heirs of God Congress, organized as commanded by the Holy Spirit, God's Anointed and Blessed Church International. 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including Saturday 29. 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
16: Yes, sir. 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
6: 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Team, Thy Kingdom Come, Matthew chapter 6 verse 10, which is coming up 27th to 29th of August, 4:30 to 6:30 p.m. on Thursday and Friday, and 10 a.m. on Saturday. Venue, Christ Apostolic Church, Chapel of Praise Auditorium, Apatakwiti, Futa Southgate, Akure on those days. Ministry, Pastor Michael, Kayode and Yimode, the Superintendent, Christ Apostolic Church, Amuodofin, Lagos State, the host pastor, Pastor JTB, Oluwatimileyin. Come!

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0: Good evening, and thanks for joining us on Adaba FM's News Magazine Periscope. It is a compilation of local, foreign, entertainment and sports news in tonight's edition. Federal government to review concession agreements on major roads across the country. Federal government unveils 100 electric buses for civil servants. And foreign scene tonight, Britain, France, pledges more military support for Ukraine. Details of these and other stories in a moment. I am Abimbola Ogunbadeni.
1: This is the news.
0: The president of the Senate, Godswill Akpabio, has said the President Bola Tinubu-led All Progressives Congress administration has enough achievements to present to Nigerians ahead of the 2027 general elections. Akpabio said the administration inherited a difficult economic situation, claiming that 27 states were unable to pay workers' salaries and pensions when Tinubu assumed office in 2023. Akpabio's special assistant on media, Jackson Odom, disclosed this in a statement issued in Abuja. Akpabio also defended the performance of 10th National Assembly, saying the Senate had passed legislation aimed at improving the lives of Nigerians. The Senate president urged lawmakers who would not return to the 11th Senate to remain committed to the APC and Tinubu's administration. The federal government has ordered a review of concession agreements on major roads across the country following the worsening condition of the Benin-Asaba Expressway. Minister of Works David Humayi gave the directive after inspecting the troubled highway, where motorists and commuters have endured days of gridlock and hardship. Humayi expressed strong dissatisfaction with the Benin-Asaba Expressway Concession Company, accusing the firm of lacking the technical competence to execute the project. He particularly faulted the concessioner for removing existing asphalt on sections of the highway despite warning from the Ministry of Works, saying the action contributed significantly to the deterioration of the road. Humayi said the road was not in its present condition when it was handed over to the concessionaire, adding that the company could have faced arrest for destroying public property. And President Bola Tinubu has described the Hausa people as great pillars who play a vital role in the unity and progress of Nigeria. Tinubu stated this in a message posted on his X handle today, to commemorate Hausa Day, being celebrated at the historic Daura Palace. The president said the Hausa language had flourished and become a major language of unity and commerce across the world. Hausa Day, also known as World Hausa Day or Rana Hausa, is observed annually on August 26. It began as a social media initiative by Nigerian journalist Abdul Baki Aliyu Jari to promote the use of the Hausa language online and to raise awareness of its cultural significance. Hausa is one of the top languages in Nigeria. Now, the federal government has commissioned 100 electric buses under the Renewed Hope Mass Transit Program to ease transportation challenges for federal civil servants and improve workers' welfare. The buses were launched today at Igu Square, Abuja, with the head of the civil service of the Federation, Mrs. D.D. Walson-Jack, describing the initiative as a major milestone in effort to improve the welfare of civil servants. The first phase of the program comprises 37 of the 100 buses approved under the Renewed Hope Mass Transit Program. Walson-Jack described the commission as her parting gift to federal civil servants, coming less than 24 hours before the end of her tenure as head of the civil service. She said transportation had a significant impact on workers' finances, safety, punctuality, and productivity, adding that affordable and reliable transportation would help reduce the burden on civil servants. The Minister of Power, Joseph Tebe, said the federal government plans to impose electricity tariffs on the use of its completed renewable energy assets by 25 tertiary institutions and teaching hospitals in Nigeria. Tebe disclosed this today at the unveiling of the state-owned renewable asset management company, RAMCO, in Abuja. According to him, the tariffs will help maintain the federal government's renewable energy asset across the country. Earlier, the managing director of the Rural Electrification Agency, RERA, Abai Aliu, re-echoed the minister's stance on the introduction of tariffs for the federal government's renewable energy asset in public institutions. In another bit, over 100 traders across Akoko Northwest local government area of Ondo State have received cash grants to support and expand their businesses in coordination of the Elosoloja Empowerment Initiative. The program, organized by the grassroots movement for Tinubu GMT under the All Progressives Congress APC in Ondo State, was sponsored by the Minister of Interior, Olubunmi Tunjiojo. At the event in Okeagbe, Akoko, the coordinator of the Elosoloja Initiative, Lola Fagbemi, expressed optimism that a cash will add value to their businesses. She urged the beneficiaries and other market women to sustain grassroots mobilization and continue to support President Bola Tinubu ahead of the 2027 general elections.
2: We are here because of Tinubu, our son. Meet you. He's a man of the people. Everybody likes him for his work. He's doing it, and we are ready to support him by all means. Then Tinubu is the father of everybody, are supporting every one of them. Iyalaje, Iyaloja of Akoko Northwest, we are ready to support.
3: Ofu mi aku pada dani ora aje mi tori Iyalaje ni mi ko si ona ti o le gba gbe owo wole ko si e si ona ti o le gba gbe ere wole ko si ona ti o le gba fi gbe mi ga si oke ni won ba owo ti won fun mi o dun mo mi o de bo si asiko ni ara tite.
0: An APC chieftain in Okeagbe, Fafumilade Adetilewa, commended the initiative, describing Minister Tunjiojo as a committed advocate of the Tinubu administration's vision and development agenda.
4: See the avenue of that program. We know what B2 has done in this community. It's a great son of the soil that we all appreciate. And I want to believe that the program that they are doing today, you will see after this program how it will go. Help our Iyaloja in our market for those downtrodden. Even if it was to some people, they will have used the money to do otherwise. Come out to show gratitude to the president. For him, give me fee to appoint our son, Dr. Olubunmi Tunjiojo. We don't have anything to give the president than to return him 100% of vote in our community here. And we are trying to mobilize the people. If you go around the market and ask people who they want to vote for, they will tell you that it's actually what Jubola meant to the APC.
0: Some of the beneficiaries expressed appreciations for the gesture.
5: You could see all the excitement on their faces as we are distributing the empowerment items to them. They are very happy, and they believe that this will boost their trade. They are eternally grateful to the Honorable Minister of Interior, Honorable Bumisi Dojo, who is the financier of this Elosoloja project, that we are having another elections in January, and that they should support the candidates of the APC. They should support our father, President Tinubu, and other party candidates during the election.
0: The market women also pledged their continued support for President Tinubu and express their readiness to cast their votes for him in the 2027 general elections. Now, the Oyo State Police Command has busted a transnational organized criminal network allegedly involved in trafficking stolen exotic vehicles across Nigeria's borders for sale in foreign countries. The command said the breakthrough followed an intelligence-led operation by operatives of the Violent Crime Response Unit. In a statement, the command spokesperson, Anyola Day Olayinka, said one of the suspects already in custody in connection with an armed robbery case in which about 10 victims at Sofa volunteered statements provided information about the activities of the syndicate. He said the suspect, during interrogation, disclosed his knowledge of a criminal gang specializing in receiving and conveying stolen vehicles to foreign countries. The Commissioner of Police in the state commends the operatives for their prompt response, professionalism, and effective utilization of actionable intelligence. He has directed that the investigation be intensified towards identifying and arresting other members of the syndicate, as well as dismantling the wider transnational criminal network. In another development, Abia State Governor Alex Oti has commissioned the newly remodeled and digitally equipped 80-bed Obingwa General Hospital in Mboko, headquarters of Obingwa local government area, and renamed the facility after the late human rights activist Chima Ubani. While speaking at the event, Oti said health care remained central to his administration's development agenda, particularly in improving access to quality medical services and reducing avoidable death among mothers and newborns. He said the facilities would expand access to health care for hundreds of thousands of residents in Obingwa and neighboring communities, adding that its strategic location would also serve residents of Aba, Osioma, and other adjoining areas. Oti expressed satisfaction with the hospital's modern features, which include a healing garden, technology-driven data management system, real-time inter-facility collaboration, technology-assisted laboratory and scan analysis, a well-equipped theater and eye care units, observation rooms, and a renewable energy system designed to support uninterrupted power supply. Ahead of the 2027 general elections, prominent social-political organizations have backed calls for presidential candidates and other politicians seeking elective offices to open up their pasts for public scrutiny, saying Nigerians had a right to know the antecedent, educational background, integrity, and track records of those seeking their vote. The Iowa Consultative Forum, ACF, said politicians aspiring to lead Nigeria must be prepared to account for their past, stressing that the issue of candidates' qualifications should go beyond the presentation of certificates to encompass the credibility, consistency, and transparency of their personal histories. The position, however, has triggered a wider debate on the balance between public scrutiny of candidates' backgrounds, morality, legal qualification, and the ultimate responsibility of voters to determine who should govern the country. Back in the ACF, the Pan-Niger Delta Forum, PANDEF, and Middle Belt Forum, MBF, said Nigerians must examine the records of aspirants before entrusting them with political power. 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Still to come tonight, foreign, entertainment and sports news. Stay with us. We'll be right back.
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0: 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Now to the rest of the bulletin. On the foreign news tonight, the leaders of Britain and France pledged to provide Ukraine with stronger military support, including access to classified technology and faster deliveries of air defense missiles, at a meeting of allies to mark Kyiv's Independent Day celebration. British Prime Minister Abraham in Kyiv on his first foreign visit since taking office last month urged the gathering of the coalition of the willing to do everything we can to bolster Ukraine's defense against Russian airstrikes. President Volodymyr Zelensky had earlier praised the resilience of the Ukrainian people during more than 4 years of war. Finally, on the foreign scene, the United States has announced an expansion of secondary sanctions it hopes will sever every economic lifeline that sustains Iran. U.S. Treasury Secretary Scott Bessent disclosed this at a news conference. Bessent unveiled what he described as an economic D-Day that aims to give a final warning to countries to cut their business ties with Iran or risk having key companies and entities cut off from the dollar-based financial system. And from the showbiz world tonight, the management of dancer and entertainer Poco Lee has broken its silence on reports linking the ongoing legal case against him in the United Kingdom to allegations of drink spiking. In a statement issued amid growing concerns on social media, the management urged the public and the media to exercise restraint, stressing that the matter is before the UK court and should be allowed to run its course. Poco Lee, whose real name is Pascal Dinaka, is scheduled to appear at Snaresbrook Crown Court on September 15, 2026 for plea and trial preparation. Finally, from the showbiz world, the US President Donald Trump mourned the death of country music icon Dolly Parton, calling it a true loss of millions of people, and ordered American flags to be lowered nationwide for 1 week. Trump announced the directive in a post on Truth Social, which the White House later shared on X. The tribute came hours after Parton's death was confirmed at age 80. Her nephew, Brian Seaver, announced the news on Instagram. And on sports news tonight, Michael Akintide is standing by.
1: Good evening and welcome. Martin O'Neill has admitted responsibility for Celtic's Champions League defeat to LASK, which ended their hopes of reaching the group stage. Celtic suffered a disappointing loss to the Austrian side, leaving them eliminated from Euro's Premier Club competition. O'Neill accepted the blame for the outcome, saying the defeat was ultimately his responsibility after Celtic failed to deliver the required performance. And Newcastle United have agreed a deal worth up to £52 million for Man City, with Manchester City for midfielder Nico Gonzalez. The move is set to strengthen Newcastle's midfield options ahead of the new Premier League season. The agreement is reportedly worth an initial £48 million, with a further £4 million in add-ons. Gonzalez is expected to undergo a medical as Newcastle work towards finalising the transfer. The 24-year-old Spain international joined Man City from Porto in January 2025. However, he has struggled to establish himself as a regular starter since arriving at the Etihad Stadium. And that's sports news tonight. I'm Michael Arkins.
0: Thank you, Michael. And that sports news brings us to the end of today's edition of Periscope, as edited by Patience Olusegun. On behalf of the production team, I am Abimbola Ogunbadini, saying thanks for listening. Good evening.
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0: This Big Brother Ninja Season 11 go hot past pressing iron. 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
0: Everybody come show themselves.
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1: 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Ma Supreme Global Ministry.
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1: 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Michael Dansu.
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2: 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Afolabi Olopa Todi Woli.
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2: Supreme Knight of Mercy.
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2: 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Bafe bola wo ogun.
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0: word of God.
1: So that you can derive strength to pray.
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1: Last week.
0: Awa mu gbolo na.
1: We now establish the
0: service.
1: Deliverance.
0: Agbadura lori e gan.
1: We pray about it.
0: Mo gbagbe o.
1: Ese
0: ayoka.
1: Our Bible tells.
0: Fun oro Olorun.
1: For that word of God.
0: Ati fun program olose marun yi.
1: For this 5 weeks program.
0: O wa ninu John chapter 11.
1: Find the book of John ori kokola.
0: John chapter 11.
1: Johnu ori kokola.
0: Ti o wi pe.
1: That say.
0: Eni ti o kuna si jade wa.
1: He that there came from.
0: John chapter 11 verse 46.
1: Iwe Johnu ori kokola se kain dini adosa.
0: John chapter 11 verse 46.
1: Iwe Johnu ori kokola se kain dini adosa.
0: Eni ti o kuna si jade wa.
1: In that day that came out alive.
0: Yeah, so what they say.
1: There was tied both hand and leg.
0: As if he gave the
1: loju. And his hands also were tied.
0: Jesus said unto them,
1: "Unto Lucy,
0: S. Dekuma,
1: Lord.
0: That is where we are going to study the word
1: for the
0: men.
1: There we are going to pray very seriously.
0: And it's so good that they were.
1: He that
0: there
1: came out alive.
0: Do not forget when
1: we are praising God. I ask you to raise up your
0: hand.
1: And you do the same. And I ask you, can
0: a dare
1: do the same? And you answer me.
0: Oh, so
1: a dead cannot do that.
0: That's it.
1: So that Lazarus was brought back from death.
0: Oh, say I want
1: cacati
0: or cool.
1: It is that the thing that
0: the cause
1: cannot do.
0: That
1: the dead came back
0: alive. That the one that
1: the dead can never came back from the grave.
0: But when
1: Lazarus was delivered,
0: oh, daddy,
1: he came forth. There's a
0: love
1: of somewhere this morning.
0: And
1: your amen will be identified.
0: Yala, they know auditorium tabi ni online.
1: And
0: then
1: auditorium on
0: your own. Let me
1: tell you this morning.
0: Aye, reba, daddy, wa.
1: Aye,
0: reba, daddy, wa.
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1: And this is where the issue lies.
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0: Ó jáde wá.
1: He came back.
0: One.
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1: He was bound with the grave cloth.
0: Anybody ready?
1: Where were they bound?
0: Number one.
1: Akoko.
0: Adi lowo.
1: His hand were tied.
0: Towo.
1: His hand.
0: Two.
1: Ekeji.
0: Tese.
1: Next.
0: Three.
1: Iketa.
0: Atubi gele ti loju.
1: Also his hands were tied.
0: Ibi ti mo lo re o.
1: This is where I'm going.
0: Awa lo gbadura lori itusile owo.
1: We want to pray about deliverance of hands.
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0: to pray. 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
0: head. 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
1: 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That is why I don't miss any of this prayer.
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1: Because God is going to be one step up
0: from
1: the
0: other.
1: When we are
0: to
1: we move to about the deliverance
0: of Christ.
1: When
0: we
1: get to level, John 11:46. He that was there. When that all came back from the grave,
0: Jesus,
1: that the hand of deliver from the grave happened to him.
0: Without
1: noting that it was with the bandage. This is not a matter that I've been saved for long.
0: Everybody needs deliverance.
1: Everybody needs deliverance. When I begin to talk about deliverance of us,
0: everybody,
1: everybody will know that I need no rest. When I began to mention certain things,
0: the
1: one you have passed through, you have been in your life. You will realize indeed that your hand needs to be delivered. Don't forget,
0: John 11:46.
1: He that was there came back alive.
0: And
1: was tied with his grave clothes.
0: So what?
1: But and
0: tese.
1: Next.
0: Atofidi loju.
1: And even his faith.
0: Gbogbo yin eno wo yin soke ba.
1: Everybody raise up your hand.
0: Na daada.
1: Raise it very well.
0: Baba je wo lo lowo e na daada.
1: If you are the owner of that hand, raise it.
0: Gbogbo won temi wo loke yi.
1: Every hand I'm seen up one.
0: Ti e ba se ami agbara kan.
1: You can say five ways.
0: Oluwa ma ja ide ni owo yi lodi o. Gbogbo won ti emi wo loke.
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0: 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Gbogbo won ti emi wo loke.
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1: You don't know.
0: Identity.
1: And the one near me, Johnny Man.
0: Has carried the power of identity.
1: And the one near me, Johnny Man.
0: In the Oje Omo Olawujo.
1: That is why nobody can
0: come. 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
1: The hand they need to identify you already in body.
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1: Has finished.
0: Here me ever promise you. 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
1: Please assist us every prayer.
0: Any Milawa.
1: We are spiritual people. Even today is the first day that you are coming to this program. And even you possess
0: program.
1: And leave you hold you. That your wisdom will
0: fly your face.
1: You don't want your life to be better than
0: that.
1: Just to anyone that you can
0: pray.
1: Just the person that can pray. Hold another person. Professor to that life.
0: Ide ti aye fi di owo eniyan.
1: Every year they used to tire.
0: Ti ki fi laye iserere.
1: I don't allow him to succeed.
0: Oluwa ja lowo re loni o.
1: Break it from your
0: heart. Ide ti aye ma fi di owo eniyan.
1: Every year they used to tire the hand of
0: God. Ti ki bi fi owo ye iserere.
1: I don't allow him to achieve.
0: Ide ja.
1: Let the fire break.
0: Ide ja.
1: Break it.
0: Ide ja. Represent progress and movement.
1: Only a one shall feel igbese ati itesiwaju.
0: That your way.
1: When a hand is tied,
0: your man lepa itesiwaju owo re ni oni
1: te. If we pursue to progress but we never achieve it.
0: E wo gbogbo nkan teyan ba se laye.
1: See everything that you doing now.
0: Wa ni te ba ri boy yen owo e jisowo.
1: And when you see that boy, he make it early.
0: Wo ni so po ri e jisowo.
1: We never said his head make it early.
0: Wo ni so pe ese e lo jisowo.
1: Not every pastor can lay hands upon you and your pastor.
0: Even
1: when the hand of a pastor is upon
0: you,
1: this will be tall.
0: Hey, more pastor! You
1: use it to walk to liberate your invisible
0: hand.
1: I was on the edge of the mountain. We were praying. By 12 noon. And I end the prayer. By 12 midnight. I was among the ministers that said the prayer.
0: Now
1: someone told me about 15 seconds. You must say this. And he had a dream.
0: Only angel
1: that the angel came beside him.
0: Oh, we on, no,
1: he said, bring your two hands.
0: Only one
1: to
0: our major.
1: He said, when he bring his two hands,
0: only
1: I said, they open his hands.
0: What the more Kyle Lodjadi?
1: They now bring out a twisted.
0: What is this? You're not to meta the local to Paris University.
1: This is what I've been affecting the past 17 years that you have graduated.
0: This all of you lay up by
1: now you never achieve anything meaningful.
0: Only your career is so full of you are like, well, things here.
1: At first, it's all in his dream. This is your problem. This black ring they use to make sharp.
0: One more, your candidate, they know where
1: and they bring out one in his
0: family.
1: In the dream.
0: After what I panic on you.
1: And that's the way we clap that day.
0: After what they go looking in.
1: It's a very serious one.
0: Orí kí ọkùnrin pàtẹ́wọ́ kí gbogbo àwọn tó wà lẹ́gbẹ̀ẹ́ ọ̀sán dànù.
1: That you slap the person beside the that you clap and see something is wrong with you. Is that Baba?
0: Moni down the lady.
1: And then that's the answer to your prayer.
0: Osi bogo bati yamba serious storm moni serious.
1: Anytime you are serious, everyone is ready to serious.
0: Osi bogo bati yamba tolan wato ma expecting kalo we storm moni serious.
1: Anytime you come to God in seriousness, everyone will
0: seriousness. The first thing to think about
1: the first thing to receive goodness from God is seriousness.
0: Ope mo febo mo febo o ina oluwa tumi silebo febo o
1: mo febo mo febo o.

0: Hand represents victory.
1: Oh, well, shall be a shekel.
0: Why my party will I?
1: Now you shout.
0: Bobo in the town, the feed them.
1: Everybody that can use your time,
0: man. People feel it, but me shekel.
1: They will not have to have victory.
0: Oh, yeah, ja.
1: Break.
0: Ja, ja.
1: Loose now.
0: Ja.
1: Loose.
0: Oh, well, I day.
1: It is that I said.
0: Tio, finish, shekel, no dwell.
1: That you are not be victorious in your dream.
0: Oh, well, I day.
1: It is that I said.
0: Tio, finish, shekel, no dwell.
1: That you are not having victory.
0: Mama, you see what you buy.
1: That woman is down this
0: way. You want to see what you buy.
1: You to do it your way.
0: You want to see what you buy.
1: You can do your own this way.
0: Don't go in there, don't want to warm
1: me. Everybody give a hand.
0: See your dentist in this second.
1: You don't allow me to be victorious.
0: Oh, yeah, Jala.
1: Break.
0: Very good. I am to represent victory.
1: I want to be on his shackle.
0: But I must sit in lonely.
1: At the end of the month, was coming down.
0: Yeah, well, I'm a lake in Bori. I'm a
1: lake, I began to prevail.
0: I want to be on his shackle, sir.
1: And you see my victory.
0: I want to be on his shackle, sir.
1: And I represent victory.
0: Yeah, but if you're well, you see me today.
1: What the end is put in battle.
0: Oh, Bori, I'll come and Bori.
1: The battle for my father will overcome.
0: Oh, Bori, I'll come and Bori.
1: The battle for me now, sir, will overcome.
0: Oh, Bori, I'll come and Bori.
1: The battle for I know that life is battlefield.
0: Very well told. Hey, there he
1: is. Hey, this is my body.
0: Hey, what a war,
1: man. I need my hand.
0: Hey, thank you, this is a goal.
1: I do not know me to be.
0: Hey, John. Oh, yeah, God.
1: Somebody can patronize you. Before he
0: moved,
1: more than 2 cups. That day you are going to make
0: it.
1: That person
0: can't
1: carry blessings.
0: Because
1: there are some cursed
0: hands.
1: I pray they will not come your way. If they should buy things from you. Even if they get there, they don't
0: even buy.
1: That day nobody will come your way.
0: Lord,
1: in the name of Jesus.
0: Charles.
1: Oh no.
0: Everybody
1: that is tired that will not be able to make any. Everybody that is
0: so
1: tired down to seek blessing.
0: And now why is okay?
1: Let's drop your
0: hand.
1: Don't pray for yourself.
0: He won't fire Okuta. Hello, me, this is a business. You may not go long.
1: Many have done more than 50 pieces.
0: Mama, this is your son, Darun.
1: Once in their hand, it will not succeed.
0: Only be a yet in the law, one
1: day. The end of the time.
0: I brought it to make a man near Tarasa.
1: Let's repair of his own power.
0: Make a carry, get on, let it be my stable.
1: I don't have anybody to remember before you come.
0: He won't fall, Kuta.
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